0: June. His return comes as senators return to Capitol Hill from a break, with questions about McConnell's health swirling. President Trump has been pushing back against growing calls for more guardrails on artificial intelligence. Posting to social media today, the only control or guardrails that AI needs is a strong and smart, high IQ president. And he writes the USA has that in spades. This says experts in the field have expressed some major concerns about AI advancement, including the CEO of the AI research company Anthropic. California Governor Gavin Newsom is saying he won't run for president in 2028 if former Vice President Kamala Harris decides to run. In a CNN interview, Newsom says he would not want to run against Harris. Harris has said she was considering running but has not announced a decision. Scott Carr, NBC News Radio.
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92.7 WVLI, the greatest hits of all time. Just past 7 o'clock with Greg O. Another great Monday is back. And of course, it's me, Greg O, here till midnight. Thank you once again, our very own Bill Dyck, for kicking off the week. You know I'm going to bring it on home. We got more hits coming up from Joan Jett. I've got Toto and much more. Let's keep it rolling with Michael Jackson. Here's Beat It. Back on this Monday night, 92.7 WVLI, the greatest hits of all time.

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0: 92.7 WVLI, the greatest hits of all time. It's past 7 o'clock with Greg O, and of course, this weekend, it's time to bear down Chicago. Tune in on Friday and Saturday for the Miller Lite pregame preview. We're breaking down the matchups, injury reports, and key player battles before the Bears take on the Minnesota Vikings for their home opener this Sunday. It's brought to you by Miller Lite, the original light beer, and the official beer brewed for Bears fans. It's your team. It's your beer.
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5: Low pressure moving to our north, and that'll pull a cold front across our area on Tuesday, so we've got some rain coming up. For the overnight hours, just some clouds, and we're in the mid-60s and a little bit breezy. Then on Tuesday, showers and thunderstorms around, and we'll have a high in the mid-80s. Most of that rain will be afternoon. Tuesday night, showers are likely with mid-60s, and then we have another round of showers and a few afternoon thunderstorms coming up on Wednesday, cloudy and upper 70s. I'm meteorologist Steve Hamilton.
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92.7 WDLI, the greatest hits of all time. 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Grego still rocking, still bringing you hits from Pat Benatar and Stevie Nicks in just a bit. Here's Eddie Money, 2 tickets to Paradise on 92.7 WDLI.

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8: We're pressure moving to our north, and that'll pull a cold front across our area on Tuesday, so we've got some rain coming up. For the overnight hours, just some clouds, and we're in the mid-60s and a little bit breezy. Then on Tuesday, showers and thunderstorms around, and we'll have a high in the mid-80s. Most of that rain will be afternoon. Tuesday night, showers are likely with mid-60s, and then we have another round of showers and a few afternoon thunderstorms coming up on Wednesday, cloudy and upper 70s. I'm meteorologist Steve Hamilton.
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1: NBC News Radio, I'm Scott Carr. Senator Mitch McConnell is back in the U.S. Senate. The 84-year-old is on the Senate floor today in a wheelchair, his first public appearance since June. McConnell was hospitalized after falling at his Washington, D.C. residence 3 months ago. California Governor Gavin Newsom is saying if former Vice President Kamala Harris decides to run for president in 2028, he won't run, telling CNN he would not want to run against Harris, calling his decision based in political reality. Newsom has been laying the groundwork for a potential national campaign for more than a year. President Trump today said artificial intelligence does not need guardrails, only a high IQ president. Trump posts to social media, there is a sick conspiracy going on against AI and data centers. His post comes as fears mount, including from experts in the field, about rapid AI advancement possibly becoming a threat to world populations. Scott Carr, NBC News Radio.
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92.7 WVLI, the greatest hits of all time. Just past 8 o'clock on a Monday night with Greg O. Still kicking it with you with more. Coming up from Blondie, we got Heart on the Way. Let's kick it off right with Blackman Turner Overdrive. Here, you ain't seen nothing yet. 92.7 WVLI, the greatest hits of all time.

0: 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Just past 8 o'clock on this Monday night with Greg O. Reminding you, football is back on WVLI and the Bears take on the Minnesota Vikings this week. It's their home opener. And of course, you can catch every play on WVLI brought to you by Keist Electric, Gerard's Ace Hardware, Brookmont Bowling, and Top Gun Roofing and Construction. 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
6: Low pressure moving to our north, and that'll pull a cold front across our area on Tuesday, so we've got some rain coming up. For the overnight hours, just some clouds, and we're in the mid-60s and a little bit breezy. Then on Tuesday, showers and thunderstorms around, and we'll have a high in the mid-80s. Most of that rain will be afternoon. Tuesday night, showers are likely with mid-60s, and then we have another round of showers and a few afternoon thunderstorms coming up on Wednesday, cloudy and upper 70s. I'm meteorologist Steve Hamilton.
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92.7 WVLI, the greatest hits of all time. Middle of your 8 o'clock hour on this Monday night. Still got hits coming up from Foreigner and Aretha Franklin as we kick off your work week. But the hits just keep on coming as the weather just looking nice. Keep it rolling with Blondie. Here's One Way or Another, it's a Monday night here on 92.7 WVLI, the greatest hits of all time.

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Get closer to 9 o'clock with Greg O. More coming up from Rick Springfield. Got Stevie Wonder to kick off the hour as well. But right now, it's a classic from Aretha Franklin. 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
1: 92.7 WVLI weather for the Kankakee River Valley.
2: Low pressure moving to our north, and that'll pull a cold front across our area on Tuesday, so we've got some rain coming up. For the overnight hours, just some clouds, and we're in the mid-60s and a little bit breezy. Then on Tuesday, showers and thunderstorms around, and we'll have a high in the mid-80s. Most of that rain will be afternoon. Tuesday night, showers are likely with mid-60s, and then we have another round of showers and a few afternoon thunderstorms coming up on Wednesday, cloudy and upper 70s. I'm meteorologist Steve Hamilton.
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1: NBC News Radio, I'm Scott Carr. The Supreme Court is rejecting the Trump administration's attempt to restrict mail-in voting. Members of the High Court said today they would not consider the emergency application the Trump administration filed seeking to block a lower court ruling that said the regulation was most likely unlawful. Two conservative justices, the only dissenters, Clarence Thomas and Samuel Alito. Senator Mitch McConnell is back in the U.S. Senate, the 84-year-old back on the floor today in a wheelchair, his first public appearance since June. Senators were coming back to Capitol Hill from a break with questions still swirling about McConnell's health. McConnell was hospitalized after falling at his Washington, D.C. home 3 months ago. President Trump has been defending the AI industry, calling fear over its expansion a hoax, posting to social media the only control or guardrails that AI needs is a strong and smart, high IQ president. And he writes the USA has that in spades. Scott Carr, NBC News Radio.
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92.7 WVLI, the greatest hits of all time. It's past 9 o'clock. You know what that means. It's time for more great music. That's right, coming up, more from Rick Springfield. I've got Kenny Loggins on the way, but right now we're taking that stop back in Saginaw, Michigan. It's a legend. He's actually going to be performing live from top to bottom songs in the key of life at Madison Square Garden in just a bit. Stevie Wonder with Superstition on 92.7 WVLI.

0: 92.7 WVLI, the greatest hits of all time. It's past 9 o'clock on this Monday night with Greg O. But every weekday, you can join the All 70s Lunch with Denny Case. 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
5: Low pressure moving to our north, and that'll pull a cold front across our area on Tuesday, so we've got some rain coming up. For the overnight hours, just some clouds, and we're in the mid-60s and a little bit breezy. Then on Tuesday, showers and thunderstorms around, and we'll have a high in the mid-80s. Most of that rain will be afternoon. Tuesday night, showers are likely with mid-60s, and then we have another round of showers and a few afternoon thunderstorms coming up on Wednesday, cloudy and upper 70s. I'm meteorologist Steve Hamilton.
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Middle of your 9 o'clock hour, it's Greg O here till midnight. 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

92.7 WVLI, the greatest hits of all time. Getting closer to 10 o'clock. 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This week, our winner is Schnell's Heating and Cooling Incorporated at 42 Mill Street in Moments. They were nominated by John Schnell. Now, John and some coworkers are being treated to some delicious food from the JJC and Lindman Family McDonald's. 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
4: We're pushing, moving to our north, and that'll pull a cold front across our area on Tuesday, so we've got some rain coming up. For the overnight hours, just some clouds, and we're in the mid-60s and a little bit breezy. Then on Tuesday, showers and thunderstorms around, and we'll have a high in the mid-80s. Most of that rain will be afternoon. Tuesday night, showers are likely with mid-60s, and then we have another round of showers and a few afternoon thunderstorms coming up on Wednesday, cloudy and upper 70s. I'm meteorologist Steve Hamilton.
0: 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Like this. 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
1: NBC News Radio, I'm Scott Carr. Senator Mitch McConnell is back in the U.S. Senate. The 84-year-old was on the floor today voting in a wheelchair, his first public appearance since June. McConnell had been hospitalized after falling at his Washington, D.C. residence 3 months ago. California Governor Gavin Newsom is saying if former Vice President Kamala Harris decides to run for president in 2028, he will not run, telling CNN he wouldn't want to go against Harris, saying his decision is based on a political reality. In an emotional Emmy Awards acceptance speech tonight, Rhea Seehorn took home a trophy for lead actress in the drama series Pluribus, her first Emmy win.
2: They're telling me to wrap it up, but no. 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

0: for giving me not only the role of a lifetime, but for creating sets where we all get to collaborate and we are actually made to feel safe to take risks so that we get better as artists.
1: Seahorn was nominated twice for playing Kim Wexler in Better Call Saul. I'm Scott Carr.
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0: 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Just past 10 o'clock, it's a Monday night. 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
6: Low pressure moving to our north, and that'll pull a cold front across our area on Tuesday, so we've got some rain coming up. For the overnight hours, just some clouds, and we're in the mid-60s and a little bit breezy. Then on Tuesday, showers and thunderstorms around, and we'll have a high in the mid-80s. Most of that rain will be afternoon. Tuesday night, showers are likely with mid-60s, and we have another round of showers and a few afternoon thunderstorms coming up on Wednesday, cloudy and upper 70s. I'm meteorologist Steve Hamilton.
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92.7 WVLI, the greatest hits of all time. Middle of your 10 o'clock hour on this Monday night. It's Greg O here till midnight. Keeping it rolling with one from Simon and Garfunkel. Here's Mrs. Robinson on 92.7 WVLI.

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92.7 WVLI, the greatest hits of all time. Middle of your 10 o'clock hour, Grego back till midnight. Still got all of your greatest hits on the way. You know what, this week we got some events on the way as well. We'll talk about that in the 11 o'clock hour. We can come out and have some fun. But right now, John Cougar Mellencamp with Hurt So Good. It's Monday night with Grego. 92.7 WVLI, the greatest hits of all time.

92.7 WVLI, the greatest hits of all time. Getting closer to 11 o'clock on this Monday night. It's Greg O. still kicking it with you. The Eagles are on the way. So are the Rolling Stones. So is ABBA. Here's Mamma Mia. 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
5: Low pressure moving to our north, and that'll pull a cold front across our area on Tuesday, so we've got some rain coming up. For the overnight hours, just some clouds, and we're in the mid-60s and a little bit breezy. Then on Tuesday, showers and thunderstorms around, and we'll have a high in the mid-80s. Most of that rain will be afternoon. Tuesday night, showers are likely with mid-60s, and then we have another round of showers and a few afternoon thunderstorms coming up on Wednesday, cloudy and upper 70s. I'm meteorologist Steve Hamilton.
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1: NBC News Radio, I'm Scott Carr. The Supreme Court is rejecting the Trump administration's attempt to restrict mail-in voting. Members of the High Court said today they would not consider the emergency application the Trump administration filed seeking to block a lower court ruling that said the regulation was most likely unlawful. Two conservative justices, the only dissenters, Clarence Thomas and Samuel Alito. Senator Mitch McConnell is back in the U.S. Senate, the 84-year-old back on the floor today in a wheelchair, his first public appearance since June. Senators were coming back to Capitol Hill from a break with questions still swirling about McConnell's health. McConnell was hospitalized after falling at his Washington, D.C. home 3 months ago. President Trump has been defending the AI industry, calling fear over its expansion a hoax, posting to social media the only control or guardrails that AI needs is a strong and smart, high IQ president. And he writes the USA has that in spades. Scott Carr, NBC News Radio.
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92.7 WVLI, the greatest hits of all time. Just past 11 o'clock with Greg O. I'm still here till midnight, y'all. We got more coming up from Pat Benatar and Queen. But right now, it's the Eagles with Take It Easy. Monday night with Greg O. It's 92.7 WVLI, the greatest hits of all time.

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7: Low pressure moving to our north, and that'll pull a cold front across our area on Tuesday, so we've got some rain coming up. For the overnight hours, just some clouds, and we're in the mid-60s and a little bit breezy. Then on Tuesday, showers and thunderstorms around, and we'll have a high in the mid-80s. Most of that rain will be afternoon. Tuesday night, showers are likely with mid-60s, and then we have another round of showers and a few afternoon thunderstorms coming up on Wednesday, cloudy and upper 70s. I'm meteorologist Steve Hamilton.
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92.7 WBLI, the great hit of all time. It's the middle of your 11 o'clock hour. 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The greatest hits of all time.

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Middle of your 11 o'clock hour. It's Greg O till midnight with much more on the way. Let's keep it rolling with Queen. Here's a crazy little thing called love on 92.7 WBLI.

92.7 WBLI, the greatest hits of all time. Nearly midnight. It's time for me, Greg O, to get out of here. I'll be back tonight from midnight till 7 a.m. Actually, from 7 till midnight? Yeah, that's right. Of course, we'll be kicking off your day with the show So Great It's Got to Be Late, The Late Show. Here's Bad Company. We can't get

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4: Low pressure moving to our north, and that'll pull a cold front across our area on Tuesday, so we've got some rain coming up. For the overnight hours, just some clouds, and we're in the mid-60s and a little bit breezy. Then on Tuesday, showers and thunderstorms around, and we'll have a high in the mid-80s. Most of that rain will be afternoon. Tuesday night, showers are likely with mid-60s, and then we have another round of showers and a few afternoon thunderstorms coming up on Wednesday, cloudy and upper 70s. I'm meteorologist Steve Hamilton.
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1: NBC News Radio, I'm Scott Carr. Senator Mitch McConnell is back in the U.S. Senate. The 84-year-old was on the floor today voting in a wheelchair, his first public appearance since June. McConnell had been hospitalized after falling at his Washington, D.C. residence 3 months ago. California Governor Gavin Newsom is saying if former Vice President Kamala Harris decides to run for president in 2028, he will not run, telling CNN he wouldn't want to go against Harris, saying his decision is based on a political reality. This year's Emmy winner for Outstanding Drama Series is The Pitt. Executive producer R. Scott Gemmell accepted the award at tonight's 78th Emmy Awards ceremony.
2: We are so blessed to have the most talented and passionate cast and crew. 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
1: 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Scott Carr, NBC News Radio.
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2: Loop pressure moving to our north, and that'll pull a cold front across our area on Tuesday, so we've got some rain coming up. For the overnight hours, just some clouds, and we're in the mid-60s and a little bit breezy. Then on Tuesday, showers and thunderstorms around, and we'll have a high in the mid-80s. Most of that rain will be afternoon. Tuesday night, showers are likely with mid-60s, and then we have another round of showers and a few afternoon thunderstorms coming up on Wednesday, cloudy and upper 70s. I'm meteorologist Steve Hamilton.
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6: We're pressure moving to our north, and that'll pull a cold front across our area on Tuesday, so we've got some rain coming up. For the overnight hours, just some clouds, and we're in the mid-60s and a little bit breezy. Then on Tuesday, showers and thunderstorms around, and we'll have a high in the mid-80s. Most of that rain will be afternoon. Tuesday night, showers are likely with mid-60s, and then we have another round of showers and a few afternoon thunderstorms coming up on Wednesday, cloudy in upper 70s. I'm meteorologist Steve Hamilton.
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1: NBC News Radio, I'm Tammy Trujillo. Kentucky Senator Mitch McConnell is back in the U.S. Senate. The 84-year-old was on the Senate floor in a wheelchair on Monday in his first public appearance since June. McConnell was hospitalized after falling at his Washington, D.C. home 3 months ago. The Supreme Court is rejecting the Trump administration's attempt to restrict mail-in voting. The High Court said it won't consider the emergency application the Trump administration filed, seeking to order a lower court ruling that said the regulation

0: regulation was most likely unlawful. The decision blocks the U.S. Postal Service from putting the new restrictions in place. TMZ is reporting a possible cause of death for actress Hayden Panettiere. Citing sources connected to the case and with direct knowledge, TMZ says the 36-year-old died after taking oxycodone laced with fentanyl. She was found on August 16th unresponsive and in cardiac arrest. The findings are still preliminary, with the toxicology report still pending. Tammy Trujillo, NBC News Radio.
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2: Low pressure moving to our north, and that'll pull a cold front across our area on Tuesday, so we've got some rain coming up. For the overnight hours, just some clouds, and we're in the mid-60s and a little bit breezy. Then on Tuesday, showers and thunderstorms around, and we'll have a high in the mid-80s. Most of that rain will be afternoon. Tuesday night, showers are likely with mid-60s, and then we have another round of showers and a few afternoon thunderstorms coming up on Wednesday, cloudy in upper 70s. I'm meteorologist Steve Hamilton.
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woke last night to the sound of thunder. How far off, I sat and wondered. Started humming a song from 1962. Ain't it funny how the night moves, when you just don't seem to have as much to lose. Strange how the night moves.

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4: The pressure moving to our north, and that'll pull a cold front across our area on Tuesday, so we've got some rain coming up. For the overnight hours, just some clouds, and we're in the mid-60s and a little bit breezy. Then on Tuesday, showers and thunderstorms around, and we'll have a high in the mid-80s. Most of that rain will be afternoon. Tuesday night, showers are likely with mid-60s, and then we have another round of showers and a few afternoon thunderstorms coming up on Wednesday, cloudy and upper 70s. I'm meteorologist Steve Hamilton.
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1: NBC News Radio, I'm Tammy Trujillo. President Trump is pushing back against growing calls for more guardrails on AI. In a Truth Social post on Monday, Trump said there's a sick conspiracy going on against AI and data centers, and the only one that's happy about it is China. His comments come as some have expressed major concerns about AI advancement. The relentless storms expected to pummel the Midwest this week are beginning to fire up. Major cities across the region like Chicago, Milwaukee, Des Moines, and Omaha are expected to get hit hard through Thursday. Researchers in Houston are testing whether making music can help older adults keep their minds in tune as memory begins to fade. According to a new Rice University announcement, the Federal National Institute on Aging is spending $4 million on a 5-year study tracking seniors with early

0: cognitive decline, a condition that sharply raises the risk of Alzheimer's and other dementias. Tammy Trujillo, NBC News Radio.
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2: With pressure moving to our north, and that'll pull a cold front across our area on Tuesday, so we've got some rain coming up. For the overnight hours, just some clouds, and we're in the mid-60s and a little bit breezy. Then on Tuesday, showers and thunderstorms around, and we'll have a high in the mid-80s. Most of that rain will be afternoon. Tuesday night, showers are likely with mid-60s, and then we have another round of showers and a few afternoon thunderstorms coming up on Wednesday, cloudy and upper 70s. I'm meteorologist Steve Hamilton.
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0: 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Mike Tamano in the morning with Rob West.
1: I can get behind that.
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5: We're pressure moving to our north, and that'll pull a cold front across our area on Tuesday, so we've got some rain coming up. For the overnight hours, just some clouds, and we're in the mid-60s and a little bit breezy. Then on Tuesday, showers and thunderstorms around, and we'll have a high in the mid-80s. Most of that rain will be afternoon. Tuesday night, showers are likely with mid-60s, and then we have another round of showers and a few afternoon thunderstorms coming up on Wednesday, cloudy and upper 70s. I'm meteorologist Steve Hamilton.
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1: NBC News Radio, I'm Tammy Trujillo. The Supreme Court is blocking the Trump administration's latest attempt to restrict mail-in voting. The High Court said it would not consider the emergency application the Trump administration filed, seeking to block a lower court ruling that said the regulation was most likely unlawful. The president's defending the AI industry. He posted on Truth Social, there's a sick conspiracy going on against AI and data centers, and the only one that's happy about it is China. His comments come after a former Anthropic researcher claimed recently that the people building AI earnestly believe it could kill us all by the end of the decade. Former Charles Manson follower Bruce Davis is dead at the age of 83. He died while incarcerated after repeatedly being denied parole. Davis was once considered Manson's right-hand man. He was convicted of two counts of murder in 1972 and sentenced to life in prison. Tammy Trujillo, NBC News Radio.
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2: Low pressure moving to our north, and that'll pull a cold front across our area on Tuesday, so we've got some rain coming up. For the overnight hours, just some clouds, and we're in the mid-60s and a little bit breezy. Then on Tuesday, showers and thunderstorms around, and we'll have a high in the mid-80s. Most of that rain will be afternoon. Tuesday night, showers are likely with mid-60s, and then we have another round of showers and a few afternoon thunderstorms coming up on Wednesday, cloudy and upper 70s. I'm meteorologist Steve Hamilton.
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7: With pressure moving to our north, and that'll pull a cold front across our area on Tuesday, so we've got some rain coming up. For the overnight hours, just some clouds, and we're in the mid-60s and a little bit breezy. Then on Tuesday, showers and thunderstorms around, and we'll have a high in the mid-80s. Most of that rain will be afternoon. Tuesday night, showers are likely with mid-60s, and then we have another round of showers and a few afternoon thunderstorms coming up on Wednesday, cloudy and upper 70s. I'm meteorologist Steve Hamilton.
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0: FBI Director Kash Patel will go before a Senate panel today. Scott Carr has more from Washington.
1: Director Patel will be testifying before the Senate Judiciary Committee for its annual FBI oversight hearing. Democrats on the panel sent Patel a letter on Monday asking him about reported changes the FBI has made to its hiring criteria. The FBI will reportedly no longer automatically disqualify some applicants whose record includes crimes like soliciting prostitution. I'm Scott Carr.
0: And week one of the new NFL season is over. The Chiefs blew out the Broncos 31-10 in an AFC West showdown from Kansas City on Monday Night Football. Mark Mayfield, NBC News Radio.
2: Low pressure moving to our north, and that'll pull a cold front across our area on Tuesday, so we've got some rain coming up. For the overnight hours, just some clouds, and we're in the mid-60s and a little bit breezy. Then on Tuesday, showers and thunderstorms around, and we'll have a high in the mid-80s. Most of that rain will be afternoon. Tuesday night, showers are likely with mid-60s, and then we have another round of showers and a few afternoon thunderstorms coming up on Wednesday, cloudy and upper 70s. I'm meteorologist Steve Hamilton.
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1: Not all opioid-related overdoses happen to individuals with a history of misusing drugs. 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
3: We're pressure moving to our north, and that'll pull a cold front across our area on Tuesday, so we've got some rain coming up. For the overnight hours, just some clouds, and we're in the mid-60s and a little bit breezy. Then on Tuesday, showers and thunderstorms around, and we'll have a high in the mid-80s. Most of that rain will be afternoon. Tuesday night, showers are likely with mid-60s, and then we have another round of showers and a few afternoon thunderstorms coming up on Wednesday, cloudy and upper 70s. I'm meteorologist Steve Hamilton.
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3: The pressure moving to our north, and that'll pull a cold front across our area on Tuesday, so we've got some rain coming up. For the overnight hours, just some clouds, and we're in the mid-60s and a little bit breezy. Then on Tuesday, showers and thunderstorms around, and we'll have a high in the mid-80s. Most of that rain will be afternoon. Tuesday night, showers are likely with mid-60s, and then we have another round of showers and a few afternoon thunderstorms coming up on Wednesday, cloudy and upper 70s. I'm meteorologist Steve Hamilton.
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1: NBC News Radio, I'm Mark Mayfield. The Supreme Court is keeping new federal restrictions on mail-in voting blocked as Delaware voters head to the polls today for the final primary of the 2026 election cycle. The justices rejected the Trump administration's request to revive the Postal Service rules, leaving a lower court decision in place. Today is National Voter Registration Day. Tammy Trujillo reports.
2: It's the day created in 2012 with the goal of trying to get as many Americans registered to vote as possible before upcoming elections. Thousands of community partners across the country will be heading out into the field to try and get people signed up. You can learn more at NationalVoterRegistrationDay.org. I'm Tammy Trujillo.
1: And a federal watchdog report is revealing new details on conditions at Florida's now shuttered Alligator Alcatraz detention facility. Some immigrants were held in outdoor cages only slightly larger than telephone booths, sometimes for more than an hour. Mark Mayfield, NBC News Radio.
3: Showers and thunderstorms, a fairly good possibility today. We have cold front dropping in. We'll be in the mid-80s, gusty wind around 20 miles an hour, and mostly cloudy. Some of those storms later on today may have damaging wind. For the overnight hours, showers and thunderstorms continue. It'll be cloudy and our low in the upper 60s. More wet weather coming up on Wednesday. It will be a little bit cooler, too. We'll stay cloudy, mid to upper 70s, showers and afternoon thunderstorms. I'm meteorologist Steve Hamilton.
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Right on. 92.7 WVLI. It's Mike Tamano in the morning. Our workplace of the week, Schnell's Heating and Cooling in Moments. Nominated by John. They've got some great JJC and Lemon Family McDonald's food headed their way. Be the next workplace of the week. Go to WVLI 92.

0: A lot of us learned how to speak French. Looking that one up. It is Tomano here on 92.7 WVLI. We've got the Bears taking on Minnesota after their great opener. They're going to be at home this week. Catch all the action on WVLI. 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
6: Showers and thunderstorms, a fairly good possibility today. We have cold front dropping in. We'll be in the mid-80s. Gusty wind around 20 miles an hour and mostly cloudy. Some of those storms later on today may have damaging wind. For the overnight hours, showers and thunderstorms continue. It'll be cloudy and our low in the upper 60s. More wet weather coming up on Wednesday. It will be a little bit cooler, too. We'll stay cloudy, mid to upper 70s, showers and afternoon thunderstorms. I'm meteorologist Steve Hamilton.
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92.7 WVLI. We've got the Battle Royale of Cheese kicking off after the top of the hour news with Rob West. Who are you going to vote for? 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

0: NBC News Radio, I'm Michael Kastner. The U.S. Supreme Court is keeping new federal restrictions on mail-in voting blocked as Delaware voters head to the polls today for the final primary of the 2026 election cycle. The justices rejected the Trump administration's request to revive the Postal Service rules, leaving a lower court decision in place. President Trump is rejecting calls for new safety guardrails on artificial intelligence, saying the industry only needs strong presidential leadership. Trump also called concerns about AI and data centers a conspiracy that's only benefiting China. The Late Show of Stephen Colbert is this year's Emmy winner for Outstanding Variety Series.
1: And I want to say to the audience, thank you so much for watching. We hope you enjoyed the show.
0: Host Stephen Colbert accepted the trophy on behalf of the show's team during the 78th Annual Emmy Award Ceremony. The series received 9 nominations. I'm Michael Kastner.
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3: Showers and thunderstorms, a fairly good possibility today. We have cold front dropping in. We'll be in the mid-80s, gusty wind around 20 miles an hour, and mostly cloudy. Some of those storms later on today may have damaging wind. For the overnight hours, showers and thunderstorms continue. It'll be cloudy and our low in the upper 60s. More wet weather coming up on Wednesday. It will be a little bit cooler, too. We'll stay cloudy, mid to upper 70s, showers and afternoon thunderstorms. I'm meteorologist Steve Hamilton.
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92.7 WVLI. Rob's got our news coming up at the top of the hour. Then we'll unveil who's in the arena today. A couple of 80s rockers on 92.7 WVLI. The Battle Royale with Cheese brought to you by Meineke and William Latham Drive in Bourbonnais.

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4: Showers and thunderstorms, a fairly good possibility today. We have cold front dropping in. We'll be in the mid-80s, gusty wind around 20 miles an hour, and mostly cloudy. Some of those storms later on today may have damaging wind. For the overnight hours, showers and thunderstorms continue. It'll be cloudy and our low in the upper 60s. More wet weather coming up on Wednesday. It will be a little bit cooler, too. We'll stay cloudy, mid to upper 70s, showers and afternoon thunderstorms. I'm meteorologist Steve Hamilton.
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0: mean, you might not catch him in the act or fleeing or whatever, who all the parties. I've never seen a photograph off of a slot from our department. I've never involved myself that much. Don't want to. That's for the PD to handle. And if they mishandle the technology and access, then that'll be something this board will address very sternly with them.
1: Mayor Watson added he doesn't believe anyone in the Bradley Police Department has abused the Flock camera technology. During the meeting, Chief Don Barber said it's easier to monitor those who are using the system in Bradley because it's a smaller department compared to places like Joliet, where officers who wrongfully use the cameras track people. Chief Barber also said the police department currently has 8 Flock cameras, and there are businesses in Bradley that have cameras as well. Keeps getting more expensive to fill the tank on your car. AAA says the average cost for a gallon of regular no-lead gas now $4.53 across the land of Lincoln. That's up a nickel overnight and up 24 cents over the last week. Gas in the Kankakee area running $4.55 on average, just 2 cents more expensive than yesterday, but 38 cents more expensive than it was a week ago. AAA says that gallon of gas sets you back $4.47 on average in Iroquois County, $4.26 on average in Ford County, $4.31 in Grundy County, $4.56 a gallon on average in Will County. Across the state line, AAA says a gallon of gas sets you back $3.54 on average in Newton County. It's $3.64 a gallon on average in Benton County, $3.63 on average in Jasper County. AAA says a gallon of gas running $3.59 on average across the Hoosier states.
2: NBC News Radio, I'm Michael Kastner. The U.S. Supreme Court is keeping new federal restrictions on mail-in voting blocked as Delaware voters head to the polls today for the final primary of the 2026 election cycle. The justices rejected the Trump administration's request to revive the Postal Service rules, leaving a lower court decision in place. President Trump is rejecting calls for new safety guardrails on artificial intelligence, saying the industry only needs strong presidential leadership. Trump also called concerns about AI and data centers a conspiracy that's only benefiting China. The Late Show of Stephen Colbert is this year's Emmy winner for Outstanding Variety Series.
3: And I want to say to the audience, thank you so much for watching. We hope you enjoyed the show.
2: Host Stephen Colbert accepted the trophy on behalf of the show's team during the 78th Annual Emmy Award Ceremony. The series received 9 nominations. I'm Michael Kastner.
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1: In sports, Cubs, Sox, and Cards all winners yesterday. Sox back to a game and a half ahead of the Cleveland Guardians in the race for the AL Central Division crown after beating the Guardians 7-3 in Cleveland last night. That 3-game set continues tonight. Cubs beat the Braves 7-3 in Chicago. Cubs hold on to a wild card slot, same 2 teams tonight at Wrigley. And the St. Louis Cardinals keep their playoff hopes alive with a 2-1 win over the Giants in St. Louis, same 2 teams there tonight. Chiefs beat the Broncos 31-10 last night in Monday Night Football. Chicago Fire FC take on Nashville this Saturday, and the Bears host the Vikings on Sunday. You can hear that game, follow the Bears all season long, right here. Your 92.7 WVLI forecast, mostly sunny skies today, chance of rain this evening, high about 90, heat index nearing 95. Increasing clouds overnight with a chance of showers and thunderstorms, overnight low 65. Partly sunny tomorrow with off and on rain and a high about 80. We have 65 in Watseka, 67 Wilmington, splitting the difference at 66 in Kankakee. That is a check of your WVLI news here on this Tuesday. Have a good rest of your day. Be safe, everybody. I'm Rob West.

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10: Welcome to the 15th day of September, and hello, Rob West.
11: Hello, Michael.
10: Been battling some, not depression, but just some, I'm just worn out.
11: Yeah.
10: Got a lot going on with friends of mine that is just ripping me to shreds. So, yeah. Everybody say a prayer for Dorothy the birthday lady, if you would, if you're so inclined. I appreciate that. And, yeah, a lot of other things. But so I haven't been motivated outside of this small window of 6 to 9. I'm motivated here because of you, my friend.
11: Well,
10: thank you.
11: You
10: build me up, Buttercup. And, yeah, but I got to get it together, man. I know that we have a battle royale with cheese brought to us by our friends at Meineke Car Care Center on William Latham Drive in Bourbonnais. Rob, all one has to do is trust their keys to Meineke in the arena today. This is going to be a tough one. Rob's going to have to really put on his thinking cap to decide if he likes Def Leppard. Number one wedding song in Wilmington, Illinois. Right there. In this corner, Def Leppard with the one-arm drummer. Now, that's a band that sticks together.
11: That is...
10: If I lost an arm, the baked potatoes would replace me tomorrow.
11: I'm guessing it's extra work.
10: These guys said, listen, we love you. Learn how to play with your feet. And we'll see you on the next tour. That's a band that sticks together. Unlike, some bands, I just throw a guy right out. Lindsey Buckingham, hey, you wrote all our biggest hits. Get out. We don't like you. And in this corner, ladies and gentlemen, out of New Jersey, the town that gave us The Sopranos and Bruce Springsteen, Bon Jovi! 815-939-3388.
11: One of the all-time great bass riffs right there, though. Just certainly one of the most recognizable.
10: Very recognizable. 815-939-3388. Rob's taking the tally here on the on-the-air votes. Hello.
12: Good morning.
10: Diane, who's it going to be, Bon Jovi or Def Leppard?
12: It is definitely Def Leppard.
10: Hey, it's Def. Definitely Def Leppard. You got it, baby. Thank you.
12: Yes, thank you.
10: There you go. Diane ain't messing around.
11: Nah.
10: So 815-939-3388. A couple of the big hair bands of the 80s. You got to love that, you know. Get your votes in now or forever hold your peace. You could also vote on our Facebook page. So, Bon Jovi versus Def Leppard. Let's get this candle lit. It's Mike D'Amato and Rob West with you on a Tuesday morning.
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5: 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So let's dance.

0: 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Free band names. Also, we've got... just when you thought we had it all planned out, a big, long-going feud between two superstars of rock and roll. Also, you'll never know what you'll find at Goodwill, and things that make people instantly hate you. So that's a public service coming up on WVLI.
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0: 92.7 WVLI, where local news always comes first. 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Mostly sunny skies today, chance of rain tonight. High today about 90, heat index 95. Complete look at the forecast coming up. Checking your WVLI news this Tuesday morning, I'm Rob West. Kankakee City Police reporting an arrest after a man allegedly flashed a gun during an argument at a bar over the weekend. According to reports, it was just after 1 o'clock Sunday morning. City police called to the bar in the 300 block of Southeast Avenue for a report of a man with a gun. When they got there, officers say they saw 25-year-old Dandy Medina Gonzalez arguing with another man near the front door of the business. As officers approached, Medina Gonzalez allegedly raised his shirt and had his hand near a handgun in the waistband of his pants. City police say with the help of state troopers, they took Medina Gonzalez into custody. Witnesses told police there had been two men arguing at the bar when Medina Gonzalez approached and showed his gun. That's when the witness said they called police. City police arrested Dandy Medina Gonzalez for aggravated unlawful use of a weapon. At Monday night's Bradley Village board meeting, Mayor Mike Watson announced applications for this year's property tax rebate will begin October the 1st.
1: So it's always an exciting time. We get lots of calls. We love giving money back to our people. I'm not saying we're the only community, but we're the only community that does it fully. Others do a partial, but we love giving back money to our people.
0: Mayor Watson added it's the fifth year that they've done the property tax rebate on the village's portion of the tax bill. Applications will be available at the Bradley Village Hall and on their website. Volunteers are needed for next week's Mantino Oktoberfest. Mantino Village Trustee Annette Zimbelman said that it's the perfect opportunity for anyone looking to get some community service hours.
2: I'm the volunteer coordinator, so I just would like to put it out there. If anybody's looking for service hours or volunteer work, you can reach me at my village email or reach out to Ashley Peterson. So we'll be looking for those in the next few weeks to get that schedule filled.
0: Oktoberfest starts a week from Thursday in downtown Mantino.
3: NBC News Radio, I'm Michael Kastner. The Trump administration says thousands carried out COVID-era loan fraud schemes. Vice President J.D. Vance, joined by the Attorney General and FBI Director at the FBI's Kansas City office, says that almost 870,000 borrowers have been suspended by the Small Business Administration, this over an estimated $39 billion in alleged fraud. The Supreme Court is blocking the Trump administration's efforts to restrict mail-in voting. The High Court said Monday it would not consider the emergency application the Trump administration filed seeking to block a lower court ruling. Senator Mitch McConnell is back in the U.S. Senate. More from Mark Mayfield.
4: The 84-year-old was on the Senate floor in a wheelchair, his first public appearance since June. His return comes as senators return to Capitol Hill Monday from their break with questions about McConnell's health swirling.
3: Michael Kastner, NBC News Radio.
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7: 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Pitone boys soccer bounced back from the loss to Chicago Christian with a shutout victory over Watsika 9-0. Grant Park boys soccer won a conference game at Central 3-0. Kankakee now 4-4 on the season after a 2-1 loss against Lincoln Way West. And girls flag football, Lincoln Way East won 25-12 over Bradley Bourbonnais. It was BBCHS's first loss of the season. Girls volleyball winners, Mantino, Piatone, and Cisna Park.
8: Your 92.7 WVLI forecast. Mostly sunny skies today. Chance of rain this evening, though. High today nearing 90. Heat index about 95. Increasing clouds overnight. Chance of showers and thunderstorms overnight, low 65. Then partly sunny tomorrow with off and on rain. Tomorrow's high about 80. 66, Watseka and Wilmington, 67 in Kankakee. That is a check of your WVLI news here on this Tuesday morning. Have a good rest of your day. Be safe, everybody. I'm Rob West.
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0: Def Leppard it is. 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
1: Bon Jovi it is. 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
2: You have a great day.
1: You too, dear. 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
3: Mike
1: friend Derek.
3: Mike Tamano.
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1: Oops, wrong
3: with
1: one.
3: Rob West.
1: Hey, start over. 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
1: Well now, this band wants to be the next Hughes Corporation. The next Otis Redding, what are they calling themselves?
7: The U.S. Camel Corps.
1: Wow. Here's a band, bunch of retired judges in Gardner. 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
7: The B Facial Recognition Project.
1: The B Facial Recognition Project. There's something to that name. 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
2: A long ongoing feud between Elton John and Keith Richards has resurfaced over a concert that happened in 1975. Wow.
3: Guys, let it go.
2: Let it go. Here was the great Keith Richards and the Rolling Stones performing. And they invited good old Elton. He was in the audience. They invited him on stage for a performance of Honky Tonk Women.
3: And?
2: That's it. Now, Elton, here's the deal. You're going to come up. We're going to play Honky Tonk Woman. It's got a nice little, riff you can jam along to. Take your bow and get off,
3: And?
2: We don't need this aggravation. Well, what happened was, rather than play the song and then bow and leave the stage, Elton wouldn't leave the piano and performed another 10 songs despite the Stones' efforts to get him to leave the stage. Elton said he was zipped up on the zap and he had done too much cocaine for his own good. And he said he was coked out of his head, and the Stones turned up in Colorado, asked him to come on stage. He said, if I wasn't so blown away on the zip, on the whiff,
3: yeah,
2: on the yayo, if you will, Rob.
3: Okay.
2: I know you like to refer to it as yayo.
3: Well, that is when I write news stories about people who have been arrested for possession of yayo. That is the term that I like to use.
2: Yeah. So what we're saying is old Sir Elton was on the gack.
3: Yeah.
2: And
3: the nose candy.
2: The
3: you
2: nose
3: might
2: candy.
3: Say.
2: The whiffy. And he said he played Honky Tonk Woman, the crowd went crazy. He said, but he felt it was going so well he was just gonna stay on there on stage. And he said he thought Keith Richards was staring at him because he was awestruck by his brilliance. After a few songs, it finally penetrated my brain that the expression on his face wasn't really suggestive of a profound musical appreciation. He scuttled off, noting as he went that Keith was still staring at me as he left the stage and suggesting that they might be discussing this faux pas later.
3: And I'm just going to say, the Stones apparently didn't try hard enough to get him off stage.
2: Right. You guys, the Stones, grab him.
3: Yeah,
2: Stick a knife to his throat. Get him off the stage.
3: Pick up the piano stool and just carry him off the stage.
2: Smash a guitar on the back of his head. Knock his stupid glasses with the windshield wipers right off his head.
3: Get one of the Hell's Angels guys to come up on the platform.
2: Get him in a chokehold.
3: Take care of Elton. Just...
2: Wouldn't that be great if Elton Johnson there, Honky Tonk Woman, and Keith Richards just takes his Telecaster and whaps him in the back of the head and makes those stupid sunglasses with the windshield wipers fly off his head into the audience. Crowd would have gone nuts. It would have been a motion picture.
3: I wonder if he went from Honky Tonk Women into Honky Cat.
2: See, so they could have done a honky hunk.
3: Yeah, he had a honky hunk. He went...
2: Wasn't that your name when you were a Chippendale dancer in Harlem?
3: Yeah.
2: You were the honky hunk.
3: Yeah, I was... I stood out. I was when it came to that all male review,
2: ladies.
3: Yeah.
2: Are you ready?
3: Yeah.
2: For the honky hunk.
3: Yeah. We called ourselves the long and short of it, and
2: enough. I already got a meeting.
3: I was honky hunk.
2: Honky hunk. John slammed Richards in an interview with the Daily Mail. He said, "I'm glad I've given up drugs and alcohol. It would be awful to be like Keith Richards. He's a pathetic, poor thing. It's like a monkey with arthritis trying to go on stage and look young."
3: Oh, come on.
2: Now, Elton, you're just being...
3: Elton.
2: He said, "I have great respect for the Stones, but they would have been better if they had thrown Keith out 15 years ago. He's such a blank, and I have felt that way for a long time."
3: Oh,
2: and who would win in a fight? Keith Richards with his monkey paws, his arthritic monkey paws, or Elton John? choke him with his boa. You never know.
3: Yeah, I'm going to go with Keith Richards on this one.
2: Keith Richards, yeah. I bet Keith Richards has been in more fistfights than Elton John.
3: And I'm guessing carries a switchblade.
2: I'm guessing more than that, yeah.
3: Yeah.
2: Switchblade in his boot.
3: Yeah, I doubt Elton John carries heavy.
2: Elton John has no brass knuckles in his pocket.
3: Yeah.
2: Yeah, so... All right, well, we hope they can make up as they reach their 90s.

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1: 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Mostly sunny skies today. There is a chance of rain tonight. High today about 90, heat index around 95. Complete look at the forecast coming up. Checking your WVLI news this Tuesday morning, I'm Rob West. During the public comment portion of Monday night's Bradley Village Board meeting, two residents expressed their concerns about privacy when it comes to flock cameras that are installed around town. Mayor Mike Watson says the license plate reader cameras have helped solve many crimes in the village.
2: If you didn't have a camera, you might not catch them in the act or fleeing or whatever, who all the parties. I've never seen a photograph off of a flock from our department. I've never involved myself that much. Don't want to. That's for the PD to handle. And if they mishandle the technology and access, then that'll be something this board will.

0: expensive than it was a week ago. AAA says that gallon of gas sets you back $4.47 on average in Iroquois County, $4.26 on average in Ford County, $4.31 in Grundy County, $4.56 a gallon on average in Will County. Across the state line, AAA says a gallon of gas sets you back $3.54 on average in Newton County. It's $3.64 a gallon on average in Benton County, $3.63 on average in Jasper County. AAA says a gallon of gas running $3.59 on average across the Hoosier states.
1: NBC News Radio, I'm Michael Kastner. The Trump administration says thousands carried out COVID-era loan fraud schemes. Vice President J.D. Vance, joined by the Attorney General and FBI Director at the FBI's Kansas City office, says that almost 870,000 borrowers have been suspended by the Small Business Administration, this over an estimated $39 billion in alleged fraud. The Supreme Court is blocking the Trump administration's efforts to restrict mail-in voting. The High Court said Monday it would not consider the emergency application the Trump administration filed seeking to block a lower court ruling. Senator Mitch McConnell is back in the U.S. Senate. More from Mark Mayfield.
2: The 84-year-old was on the Senate floor in a wheelchair, his first public appearance since June. His return comes as senators return to Capitol Hill Monday from their break with questions about McConnell's health swirling.
1: Michael Kastner, NBC News Radio.
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0: In sports, Cubs, Sox, and Cards, all winners yesterday. Sox back to a game and a half ahead of the Cleveland Guardians in the race for the AL Central Division crown after beating the Guardians 7-3 in Cleveland last night. That three-game set continues tonight. Cubs beat the Braves 7-3 in Chicago. Cubs hold on to a wild card slot, same two teams tonight at Wrigley. And the St. Louis Cardinals keep their playoff hopes alive with a 2-1 win over the Giants in St. Louis, same two teams there tonight. Chiefs beat the Broncos 31-10 last night in Monday Night Football. Chicago Fire FC take on Nashville this Saturday, and the Bears host the Vikings on Sunday. You can hear that game. Follow the Bears all season long right here.
4: Your 92.7 WVLI forecast. Mostly sunny skies today. Chance of rain this evening. Our high today about 90. Heat index around 95. Increasing clouds overnight tonight with a chance of showers and thunderstorms. Overnight low 65. Partly sunny tomorrow, off and on rain and a high about 80. 66 in Watseka, 67, both Wilmington and Kankakee. That is a check of your WVLI news here on this Tuesday. Have a good rest of your day. Be safe, everybody. I'm Rob West.
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1: A recent study has been done of things that people do that make others instantly hate them. Hate's a strong word. I mean,
2: it really is.
1: That is really tough.
2: Well, but we could change it to things that people do or say that instantly put somebody else off.
1: Well, it says this is according to a recent report, things that make people instantly hate you. Number one, constantly interrupting. Now, you know, mere interruption, if it's in a banter sort of situation, I understand it. But if to constantly be interjecting on someone, it can drive someone crazy.
2: The whole one-upmanship during a conversation.
1: Well, now you're getting there. Ignoring personal space. Like when I come in here and you try to sit on my lap. It's like, Rob, you have a seat and your own microphone over there.
2: Yeah,
1: enough.
2: But your microphone's better.
1: All right. Someone becomes immediately uncomfortable by being too close or touched without permission. This pedestrian boundary crossing typically evokes a knee-jerk response of defensive nature, leads to an acquaintance's withdrawal and label of being pushy or inconsiderate.
2: Hmm.
1: One-upping every story. Me.
2: Yeah.
1: The me monster. You know, that's going to get people crazy.
2: Well, I mean, that's the way I feel about it, but, you
1: know.
2: Isn't
1: it weird? Like, people, and it doesn't matter what you say. You could come back from vacation and say, I was attacked by a shark, and there's always that one person saying, oh, yeah, yeah, my aunt, she was swallowed by a whale. It's
2: yeah.
1: Like, can I just tell my story and you absorb it and say, no, I know a little something else. Mike was attacked by a shark. No one wanted to hear. You wouldn't have brought up your aunt being swallowed by a whale, which isn't true. Just to want you just want, or the people that say that's nothing.
2: Well, you ought to see what happened to me.
1: Yeah. Oh, you think that's good? That Brian Regan, the great comedian, one of the best, does a great bit. Can we find that? Because that is the person that we're all talking about. The beware of the me monster. If you could look that up there.
3: I'm actually kind of quiet off stage. A lot of people don't realize that. I was at a dinner party recently. A bunch of people that I don't know. One guy talking plenty for everybody. Me, myself, right, and then I, and then myself, and me. I couldn't tell this one about I, because I was talking about myself, and then me.
1: We all know that. They're out there. They are out there. One-upping every story, yes. Never admitting fault. Oh, we know plenty of those people.
2: No, I didn't do it.
1: When you ignore your error or don't say sorry, it leaves a negative impression in relationships. I have said I'm sorry more than anybody on the planet.
2: Well, I think as married men, we get used to saying I'm sorry.
1: Yeah, well, I've done enough of it. Yeah, I'm sorry.
2: Just wake up in the morning and say, honey, I know it's 3 o'clock in the morning. I'm sorry.
1: I know it's hard for people to understand this, but I'm a very grumpy person. And oftentimes, probably on a daily basis, I will say to my wife, I'm sorry for being grumpy.
2: Yeah.
1: Every single day.
2: Yeah.
1: For the last 25 years. Sorry for being grumpy. Backhanded compliments. Complimenting with a mild criticism is more hurtful than the straight criticism. Praise is nice, but whenever praise is followed by a but or an although, then you know you were only doing that to soften my reaction.
2: Right. I hate that.
1: Excessive name dropping. I have a friend, all he does is name drop everybody.
2: Yeah.
1: It's like, oh, you know, so, yeah, I know. I know you know this person. Enough is enough. Oddly enough, he's in the band Enough's Enough.
2: Huh.
1: Poor listening skills.
2: What?
1: Like when people are, you're talking and they're just like fidgeting with their hands, they've got their fingers raised to their mouth, blank expression. That's not a language that people notice.
2: Did you say something?
1: Unsolicited advice giving. Oh, yes. And oftentimes I've had people say to me, probably over 1,000 times, Mike, you want my advice? And I say, no. And you know what? Often sometimes they'll still give it.
2: Yes.
1: Well, I've had people do that recently. Mike, you want my opinion? No.
2: No.
1: But no, I don't. I just said no. It's like, Rob, if I say to you, Rob, would you like this can of Orange Crush? And you say no.
2: Yeah.
1: I'm not going to force it upon you. I'm not going to hold your head and pour it down your throat.
2: You see, but quite often, conversations are people just wanting to hear what they think come out of your mouth.
1: Right.
2: So.
1: I had a friend made an album. Him and his band made an album. He's like, listen to me. I've known you for 30 years. Listen to the album. I want you to take notes, and I really respect what you have to say.
2: Until he didn't.
1: And then he said, what did you think? I said, well, you want me to tell you the truth? I thought the lyrics were trite. I thought your voice was way too loud. I couldn't hear the drums. And the bass was non-existent. And he said, I don't hear it that way. I said, again, I don't care how, I'm not you. I don't know how the album sounds to you. I'm telling you, your voice is too prominent over the guitar, and I can't hear the bass at all, and the drums are in the background. What? And your lyrics are stupid. What do you want me to tell you? You want me to lie and say this is the best album I've ever heard?
2: Did he ever call you back?
1: No, he never asked me my opinion again. It was a win-win. Breaking promises repeatedly. Recently, I asked a bunch of people who I help over and over and over and over for a hand in doing something.
2: Mm-hmm.
1: They all said, yes, no problem.
2: Yeah.
1: None of them followed through.
2: Yeah.
1: That's okay.
2: Yeah.
1: Because I know the next time I'm asked, I'll still say yes because I'm stupid. Gossip. People hate when people... See, the problem is when people constantly gossip about other people, you're thinking, what are they saying about me when I'm not around?
2: Right.
1: And dismissive body language. I have a friend, Jimmy. He will tell you all about himself. The moment you talk about something going on in your life, could be anything. Hey, I'm having this surgery. I my aunt passed away, whatever. He will look away. He'll stare at something off in space. And I will just walk away from him. And sometimes he says, what's wrong? And I said, you're not listening to a word I'm saying because it's not about you. And other times he won't even notice that I've walked away. These are the friends I get stuck with in my life. And I- So there you go. Things that make people hate you. A public service from 92.7 WVLI.
2: On the plus side, you could see this as a primer of a way to get more alone time.
1: Ah, see?

0: The Battle Royale with Cheese is rolling forward on a Tuesday morning with a couple of giants. 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
1: Yeah.
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2: This is a tasty burger.
0: We've got, in this corner, Def Leppard. And in this corner, Bon Jovi. 815-939-3388. Rob, 1 hour into voting. Where do we stand on the phones?
1: So we started off. Now, this is the in-person voting that we have every Tuesday. It started off. Def Leppard started off very, very strong.
0: Strong out of the gate.
1: Yes, but Bon Jovi has closed the gap. One vote separates the two, so an hour into
0: virtually
1: voting.
0: Virtually tied, and it's anyone's guess. Bon Jovi or Def Leppard, 815-939-3388.
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0: 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Mostly sunny skies today, chance of rain tonight. High today about 90, heat index 95. Complete look at the forecast coming up. Checking your WVLI news this Tuesday morning, I'm Rob West. Kankakee City Police reporting an arrest after a man allegedly flashed a gun during an argument at a bar over the weekend. According to reports, it was just after 1 o'clock Sunday morning. City Police called to the bar in the 300 block of Southeast Avenue for a report of a man with a gun. When they got there, officers say they saw 25-year-old Dandy Medina Gonzalez arguing with another man near the front door of the business. As officers approached, Medina Gonzalez allegedly raised his shirt and had his hand near a handgun in the waistband of his pants. City police say with the help of state troopers, they took Medina Gonzalez into custody. Witnesses told police there had been two men arguing at the bar when Medina Gonzalez approached and showed his gun. That's when the witness said they called police. City police arrested Dandy Medina Gonzalez for aggravated unlawful use of a weapon. At Monday night's Bradley Village Board meeting, Mayor Mike Watson announced applications for this year's property tax rebate will begin October the 1st.
1: So it's always an exciting time. We get lots of calls. We love giving money back to our people. I'm not saying we're the only community, but we're the only community that does it fully. Others do a partial, but we love giving back money to our people.
0: Mayor Watson added it's the fifth year that they've done the property tax rebate on the village's portion of the tax bill. Applications will be available at the Bradley Village Hall and on their website. Volunteers are needed for next week's Manteno Oktoberfest. Manteno Village Trustee Annette Zimbelman said that it's the perfect opportunity for anyone looking to get some community service hours.
2: I'm the volunteer coordinator, so I just would like to put it out there. If anybody's looking for service hours or volunteer work, you can reach me at my village email or reach out to Ashley Peterson. So we'll be looking for those in the next few weeks to get that schedule filled.
0: Oktoberfest starts a week from Thursday in downtown Manteno.
3: NBC News Radio, I'm Michael Kastner. The Supreme Court is rejecting the Trump administration's attempt to restrict mail-in voting, just as voters in Delaware head to the polls today for the state's primary races. The high court said Monday it would not consider the emergency application the Trump administration filed seeking to block a lower court ruling. President Trump is pushing back against growing calls for more guardrails on AI. Posting on Truth Social yesterday, Trump said the only control or guardrails that AI needs is, in his words, a strong and smart president. Former Charles Manson follower Bruce Davis has died. He was 83. More from Mark Mayfield.
4: Davis died at the California Medical Facility in Vacaville. He died while incarcerated after being repeatedly denied parole. A cause of death has not been announced. Davis, once considered Manson's right-hand man, was convicted of two counts of murder in 1972.
3: He was not implicated in the Tate LaBianca murders. Michael Kastner, NBC News Radio.
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7: 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On Monday, Piatone boys soccer bouncing back from their loss to Chicago Christian with a victory over Wauseka. 9-0. Grand Park boys soccer won their conference game against Central at 3-0. Kankakee now 4-4 on the season after a loss against Lincoln Way West. In girls flag football, Lincoln Way East won 25-12 over Bradley Bourbonnais. That's BBCHS's first loss of the season. By golly, girls volleyball winners Manteno, Piatone, and Cisna Park.
0: Your 92.7 WVLI forecast. Mostly sunny skies today. Chance of rain this evening. High today about 90. Heat index around 95. Increasing clouds overnight with a chance of showers and thunderstorms. Overnight low 65, partly sunny tomorrow, off and on rain and a high of 80. 68 Watsika in Wilmington, 68 in Kankakee. That is a check of your WVLI news here on this Tuesday. Have a good rest of your day. Be safe, everybody. I'm Rob West.
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1: Time to take a look at this day in history. September 15th, the 258th day of the year.
2: By the way, there are only 101 days to Christmas.
1: That's crazy. It was 1940. Now, yesterday we celebrated Clayton Moore's birthday, but it was a day after his birthday in 1949. The Lone Ranger debuted on ABC television.
3: The Lone Ranger. Horse with the speed of light, a cloud of dust, and a hearty high-o silver. The Lone Ranger.
1: Yeah, beautiful horse.
2: So, oh, yeah.
1: 1954, a blast of air from a vent on a 51st Street and Lexington Avenue in New York City lifted Marilyn Monroe's dress while filming a scene for the film The Seven-Year Itch. Is that a sewer vent?
2: No, a subway vent.
1: Oh, a subway vent. Okay, yeah. Good.
2: As the subway train passed underneath, it caused air and
1: just filth.
2: Filth.
1: Filth blown up Marilyn Monroe's dress is a great name for a band. Filth blown up Marilyn Monroe's dress.
2: All right.
1: If that band doesn't reach mega heights of success, I don't know what we could do for the kids. Rob, it was on this date, 1965. The crime drama I Spy debuted on NBC. It was the first show to feature an African-American in a leading role. That's the upside. The downside is the legacy does not live on. It was Bill Cosby.
2: Ah.
1: 1982, the first issue of USA Today was published. Oh, we lost Cars frontman Rick Ocasek on this date. 2019, Rick Ocasek was found dead in his apartment at the age of 75. He was awesome. What a band. It was 2015, Facebook CEO Mark Zuckerberg announced that the social networking site was working on a dislike button. Very important stuff. Elvis hit the top of the charts for 5 weeks at number one on this date in 1956 with this song, Don't Be Cruel.
4: Sit home all alone. If you can't come around, at least please tell the phone. Don't be cruel.
2: Done without auto voice correct and all that stuff.
1: This is the real McCoy, and this band was tight as could be. But I'll tell you something. Some days, especially during the summertime, all you got to do is go through your Elvis records, and you'll have a great day. Great stuff. And that is a look at this day in history.
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1: Rob, I see you shiver with anticipation, and now I know what to get you for Christmas.
2: Yes?
1: There is a 45th anniversary box set of Motley Crue's Too Fast for Love album. This band is rubbish. They did one great album. It was with a singer called John Corabi, and it's just called Motley Crue. That album is fantastic. The rest of them, they remind me of a weird relationship I had with a very violent young lady.
2: Okay. I see.
1: She was trouble. Rest her soul. Motley Crue celebrated. She loved Motley Crue. Too Fast for Love, a special limited edition box set with live recordings, demos, a photo book, and more. It is going to be out October 30th. Okay. Brit Floyd, a Pink Floyd tribute band, are kicking off their 2027 North American tour celebrating the 50th anniversary of the Animals album. I got it for my 10th birthday.
2: Nice.
1: My cousin Tommy gave it to me. And I just sold it for $40 in the parking lot of Milner Media Partners last week. Pink Floyd tribute band. They got those tribute bands make a ton of cash.
2: Yeah.
1: Styx announcing a 2027 Las Vegas residency at the Venetian. And that's going to be January 29th and 30th, February 3rd, 5th, and 6th. So get out to Vegas. What happens in Vegas sticks in Vegas. If they don't use that, if they don't use it, then there's no hope for them. And Soft Cell has a new single, and you're hearing it first on WVLI. This is from their upcoming album, Danceteria. It's called The Rainbow Room.
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1: 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And we've got the news of the Rob West coming up on 92.7 WVLI, the greatest hits of all time.

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1: 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Banking as it should be in Aroma Park, Bourbonnais, Kankakee, and Danforth. Mostly sunny skies today, though we could see some rain tonight. High today about 90, heat index about 95. Complete look at the forecast coming up. Checking your WVLI news this Tuesday morning, I'm Rob West. During the public comment portion of Monday night's Bradley Village Board meeting, two residents expressed their concerns about privacy when it comes to flock cameras that are installed around town. Mayor Mike Watson says the license plate reader cameras have helped solve many crimes in the village.
2: If you didn't have a camera, you might not catch them in the act or fleeing or whatever, who all the parties. I've never seen a photograph off of a flock from our department. I've never involved myself that much. Don't want to. That's for the PD to handle. And if they mishandle the technology and access, then that'll be something this board will address very sternly with them.
1: Mayor Watson added he doesn't believe anyone in the Bradley Police Department has abused the flock camera technology.

0: $0.06 a gallon on average in Will County. Across the state line, AAA says a gallon of gas sets you back $3.54 on average in Newton County. It's $3.64 a gallon on average in Benton County, $3.63 on average in Jasper County. AAA says a gallon of gas running $3.59 on average across the Hoosier states.
1: NBC News Radio, I'm Michael Kastner. The Supreme Court is rejecting the Trump administration's attempt to restrict mail-in voting, just as voters in Delaware head to the polls today for the state's primary races. The high court said Monday it would not consider the emergency application the Trump administration filed seeking to block a lower court ruling. President Trump is pushing back against growing calls for more guardrails on AI. Posting on Truth Social yesterday, Trump said the only control or guardrails that AI needs is, in his words, a strong and smart president. Former Charles Manson follower Bruce Davis has died. He was 83. More from Mark Mayfield.
2: Davis died at the California Medical Facility in Vacaville. He died while incarcerated after being repeatedly denied parole. A cause of death has not been announced. Davis, once considered Manson's right-hand man, was convicted of two counts of murder in 1972.
1: He was not implicated in the Tate LaBianca murders. Michael Kastner, NBC News Radio.
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0: In sports, Cubs, Sox, and Cards, all winners yesterday. Sox back to a game and a half ahead of the Cleveland Guardians in the race for the AL Central Division crown after beating the Guardians 7-3 in Cleveland last night. That three-game set continues tonight. Cubs beat the Braves 7-3 in Chicago. Cubs hold on to a wild card slot, same two teams tonight at Wrigley. And the St. Louis Cardinals keep their playoff hopes alive with a 2-1 win over the Giants in St. Louis, same two teams there tonight. Chiefs beat the Broncos 31-10 last night in Monday Night Football. Chicago Fire FC take on Nashville this Saturday, and the Bears host the Vikings on Sunday. You can hear that game. Follow the Bears all season long right here.
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5: Mostly sunny skies today. There is a chance of rain this evening, though. High today about 90, heat index around 95. Increasing clouds overnight, slight chance of showers and thunderstorms. Overnight low about 65, then partly sunny tomorrow with off and on rain and a high of 80. 69, Watseka and Wilmington, 70 degrees in Kankakee. That is a check of your WVLI news here on this Tuesday. Have a good rest of your day. Be safe, everybody. I'm Rob West.
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2: Oh.
1: In a week. That's the...
2: That's a good ROE.
1: But I've yet to find this. An unidentified woman dropped something off at a Michigan Goodwill store. Now, it was in a bundle of regular goods, you know, clothing, towels, stuff like that. And the employees discovered in her drop-off a human skull. The employees alerted the police, who quickly got to work to determine the skull's authenticity. Turns out it was the real deal, and the cops even figured out some basic details of the person that once owned it. They discovered the skull was a medical model, and that's where the facts end. Where did it come from? Why did the woman have it? Why did she leave it at Goodwill? It's macabre. Yeah, but yeah, you know what? Let's get rid of this thing. You know what I'm saying?
2: Let's take it to Goodwill.
1: Yeah.
2: I mean, you know, you got the bowling ball in the closet. Haven't used it for a while. You take it to Goodwill.
1: And you hate, if you don't have good lighting, if you bring the bowling ball accidentally and then you go bowling with a human skull. Bowling with human skulls is a great name for a band.
2: Got it.
1: We wrap up this Battle Royale with cheese. 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Who will win? We'll get the tally from Rob, but first, we get the vote.
3: Morning.
1: Hi, Bill the Singing Mechanic. How are you today?
3: I'm terrific, Mike. How are you?
1: Isn't this crazy? We're delving into the 80s, you know, doing our thing. And we ask you, Bill, Def Leppard or Bon Jovi?
3: I know exactly how I'm voting this morning, my buddy.
1: Do it!
3: Mikey wakes us up every day from 5 until 10. It feels like all day. It's tough. It's tough. Rob West does the local news. Working for the man. He details it all for love. For love. Did you know they want a silver dome for best morning show? That really makes a difference if we listen or not. They got each other, and that's a lot for love. Hey, give them a

0: Royale, brought to you by Monarchy.
1: Yes, beautifully done.
2: But Dolly Parton wasn't on the list today.
1: There you go. What an amazing rendition of Bon Jovi. So, have you seen Bon Jovi?
3: I have not. I did see Def Leppard, though.
1: I took my my cousin Maria. She's a big Bon Jovi fan. I took her to see Bon Jovi. I had first row because I worked for the concert promoter in Chicago. And we had the thing where we could sit on the stage. You know, not sit on the stage, but get up against the stage.
2: Sure.
1: And he hocked a loogie. I had my jean jacket because it was warm in the Rosemont Horizon. I had it folded up under my arm as I was on the stage. And he hocked a loogie and it hit my jacket.
2: Did you throw the jacket out on the way out
1: No,
2: the door?
1: I did. I went to the bathroom and washed.
3: You sold it for $500, didn't you?
1: I washed Bon Jovi's loogie off, but I was like, come on, dude.
2: Washing Bon Jovi's loogie. That sounds like that was an after-school special.
1: Robbie Benson is a Bon Jovi fan who gets a little too close for comfort. Glynis
3: Ladies
1: O'Connor.
3: And tonight at the VFW, Bon Jovi's loogie.
1: Bon Jovi's loogie. So, yeah, he hocked a loogie right on my... on my jacket. Bon Jovi for Meineke. What's going on in Meineke today?
3: Man, you know, I am just fresh back into town. Went and visited the grandkids, and today we've got, a real big engine project we're putting back together. We've got brakes and a fuel filter and an oil changeover on the end.
1: Wow.
3: We got a couple of classics coming in today, a 34 Ford that wants us to put an oil pan on. We had an AMC Matador that wanted to visit. They're just coming out of the woodwork.
1: Well, you came back to some big business, and that's great. And if people want to get in touch with you, how do they get that oil change? What do they call?
3: Oh, you just call Amber at 935-8640. She'll help you out.
1: All right, tell her Saturday, Trout Dog.
3: Trout Dog Saturday, Amber. She's nodding her head. She's on the phone.
1: All right. Peace and love, my friend.
3: Thank you, guys. Have a great morning.
1: There you go. There it is, man. It is. I'm going to go with Def Leppard because John Bon Jovi hocked a loogie on my jean jacket. Rob?
2: And I will go with Bon Jovi because John Bon Jovi hocked a loogie on your jean jacket. So,
1: where do we stand at this point in the game?
2: Now, we do a runoff if it's 20 or less, right?
1: 20 or less.
2: It's Bon Jovi by 3.
1: Oh, best out of 5.
2: Okay.
1: 815-939-3388. 5 calls says it all. Wow. We got everybody up here?
2: Yeah.
1: Oh, well, who did Chris Nichols vote for?
2: I think he took Def Leppard.
1: Nigel voted with Def Leppard because he's from Britain. 5 calls to, and these 5 votes, the best out of 5 will determine, without a doubt, the direction that the world is going to take for peace, democracy, freedom, AI, data centers, the whole thing. 815-939-3388. 5 calls to say it all, Robin. Well, you know, we're going to have, after a battle royale with cheese like this, you're going to need a good night's sleep, and you can get one guaranteed with a trip to Ashley Home Store, Turk Furniture, 515 North Kinsey. 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Good morning.
4: Good morning.
1: Who is it?
4: Dan.
1: Hi, Dan. Who would you vote for?
4: Might as well jump. Bon Jovi.
1: Bon Jovi. All right. All right. Good old Dan. Hello, WVLI.
5: Bon Jovi.
1: Bon Jovi. 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

0: 26.
1: It's very close, Rob. Very close.
2: It was.
1: 1 point. By 1 point, Rob.
2: Indeed. Bon Jovi by one.
1: By 1 point, ladies and gentlemen.
2: Now, we don't know. The folks from Def Leppard may ask for a recount.
1: At this point, I wouldn't blame them one bit. But, it happens. This has been one of the closest.
2: I will hold on to all the mail-in ballots and just in case there is a recount, have to go through it again.
1: By a single vote, ladies and gentlemen, we give you the winner of today's Battle Royale with Cheese, Bon Jovi.

0: trouncing there, Rob.
1: What?
0: Not really. One single vote. So we'll have to honor the very close, wonderful Def Leppard in a little while. So, Rob, I do have to take a moment here. Because it's not all fun and games here. We have a robbery that we want to report. By the way, download the WVLI app. Take us with you wherever you go. Police have reported, British police, trying to track down 70,000. Now, if you're going to go big, go really big. 70,000 pints of Guinness Stout have been stolen.
1: Oh.
0: And police are asking worldwide for us to... I mean, at this point, I don't know if you can recover them, because it depends on what they were used for.
2: Roll out the barrel and lend me your ear. I like beer. It makes me a jolly good fellow.
0: British police have a stout task ahead of them. Recovering 70,000 pints worth of stolen Guinness, two trailer truckloads of the creamy dark ale, Rob, valued at £115,000. That's $155,000 worth of American dollars worth of the booze.
1: Do we think that maybe it ended up in Ireland? Isn't that where Guinness is from?
0: They say Guinness is good for you.
1: Do they now?
0: Mm-hmm.
1: Who says that?
0: the all-omnipresent they... Guinness had been destined for pubs, but it was snatched Monday night by two drivers who pulled up to an industrial park and hauled away other trailers containing 800 barrels of the stout beer.
2: Yeah, as the waiter goes by, hey, I like beer.
0: The value of the trailers were estimated at $67,000. Now, this theft comes just weeks after a beer heist in the U.S.,
1: so
0: 34,000 cans of Pabst Blue Ribbon were stolen, baby.
1: Not PBR.
0: Yeah.
1: So there's a cartel of.
0: You know what? It's a little friendlier. It's a little friendlier when you're on the black market looking for beer. You got any Guinness? Yeah. How about a couple of Pabst Blue Ribbons to wash it down with? It could be an international beer ring. You're hearing it first. We'll follow that up on Rob's News coming up.
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0: 92.7 WBLI, where local news always comes first. 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Advanced specialty care close to home. Mostly sunny skies today. Chance of rain tonight. High today about 90. Heat index 95. Complete look at the forecast coming up. Checking your WVLI news this Tuesday morning, I'm Rob West. Kankakee City Police reporting an arrest after a man allegedly flashed a gun during an argument at a bar over the weekend. According to reports, it was just after 1 o'clock Sunday morning. City Police called to the bar in the 300 block of Southeast Avenue for a report of a man with a gun. When they got there, officers say they saw 25-year-old Dandy Medina Gonzalez arguing with another man near the front door of the business. As officers approached, Medina Gonzalez allegedly raised his shirt and had his hand near a handgun in the waistband of his pants. City police say with the help of state troopers, they took Medina Gonzalez into custody. Witnesses told police there had been two men arguing at the bar when Medina Gonzalez approached and showed his gun. That's when the witness said they called police. City police arrested Dandy Medina Gonzalez for aggravated unlawful use of a weapon. At Monday night's Bradley Village Board meeting, Mayor Mike Watson announced applications for this year's property tax rebate will begin October the 1st.
1: So it's always an exciting time. We get lots of calls. We love giving money back to our people. I'm not saying we're the only community, but we're the only community that does it fully. Others do a partial, but we love giving back money to our people.
0: Mayor Watson added it's the fifth year that they've done the property tax rebate on the village's portion of the tax bill. Applications will be available at the Bradley Village Hall and on their website. Volunteers are needed for next week's Mantino Oktoberfest. Mantino Village Trustee Annette Zimbelman said that it's the perfect opportunity for anyone looking to get some community service hours.
2: I'm the volunteer coordinator, so I just would like to put it out there. If anybody's looking for service hours or volunteer work, you can reach me at my village email or reach out to Ashley Peterson. So we'll be looking for those in the next few weeks to get that schedule filled.
0: Oktoberfest starts a week from Thursday in downtown Mantino.
3: NBC News Radio, I'm Michael Kastner. A new watchdog report reveals some immigrants detained at Florida's now closed alligator Alcatraz were confined in small outdoor cages. The report found some were held in cages for more than an hour at a time. The Department of Homeland Security's Inspector General's report marks the first time a government agency has confirmed the existence of the cages. The Supreme Court is blocking the Trump administration's attempt to restrict mail-in voting. The High Court said Monday it was rejecting an emergency application the Trump administration filed seeking to block a lower court ruling.
4: You are about to enter the courtroom.
3: Judge Judy is leaving the television courtroom after three decades. After rising to fame as Judge Judy on her syndicated show and moving on to Prime Video for Judy Justice, 83-year-old Judge Judy Shineland is putting down the gavel. Michael Kastner, NBC News Radio.
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0: In sports, Cubs, Sox, and Cards, all winners yesterday. Sox back to a game and a half ahead of the Cleveland Guardians in the race for the AL Central Division crown after beating the Guardians 7-3 in Cleveland last night. That three-game set continues tonight. Cubs beat the Braves 7-3 in Chicago. Cubs hold on to a wild card slot, same two teams tonight at Wrigley. And the St. Louis Cardinals keep their playoff hopes alive with a 2-1 win over the Giants in St. Louis, same two teams there tonight. Chiefs beat the Broncos 31-10 last night in Monday Night Football. Chicago Fire FC take on Nashville this Saturday, and the Bears host the Vikings on Sunday. You can hear that game, follow the Bears all season long right here.
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0: Mostly sunny skies today. Chance of rain this evening. A high about 90, heat index 95.
7: Increasing clouds overnight with a chance of rain. Overnight low 65, then partly sunny tomorrow. Off and on rain and a high of 80. 71 Watseka in Wilmington, 71 in Kankakee. 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
1: All righty. 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You get a big shout out on your birthday, and you'll be in the running to be our weekly winner for Bussy and Reek, Noble Store Dairy Queens, and Brookmont Bowling fun pack of prizes. And Rob, without further ado, the birthday fairy wanders in, and we give a shout out to this week's winner, Lily Anderson of Essex. She won the prize. And today on the 15th, we're celebrating the birthdays of Miles Delaney and Thomas Reardon's of Grant Park and Kankakee, respectively. If today's your birthday, you share with a great actor, Tommy Lee Jones. He's 80 today.
2: Like him.
1: Wonderful in No Country for Old Men, which is a...
2: And he was good in The Fugitive.
1: Oh, The that. Fugitive, yes.
2: He played Two-Face in one of the Batman movies.
1: Yes. Yeah. Yeah, he's a great actor. But did you ever see No Country for Old Men with Josh Brolin?
2: No.
1: It's a tough one. It's a Cormac McCarthy novel turned into a film, and it's a tough one.
2: I know. It's been suggested to me by a couple of people here at the radio station.
1: Yeah, it's fine acting. And Cormac McCarthy was a great author, but you have to be in his headspace because he's a little... He shows human nature not always at its finest.
2: Ah.
1: Academy Award-winning director Oliver Stone is 80. Oliver, who made the Doors movies, amongst others, used local author Jim Reardon's book as a, research into the world of Jim Morrison and the Doors. And then Jim Reardon wrote a book about Oliver Stone. How sweet is that? Pro Football Hall of Famer quarterback Dan Marino. Oh, he was the Miami Dolphin. He was the guy.
2: What an arm.
1: 65 today. This cat I consider one of the finest actors ever. And that's a big one. Tom Hardy is 49 today. Man, he's amazing. Amazing. Owns the screen when he's on it. Gone but never forgotten, James Fenimore Cooper.
2: Not a lot of baby Fenimores out there.
1: There's not.
2: No.
1: I have gone past the Riverside newborn video billboard a million times. I've yet to see Welcome to the World, 17 pounds, 11 ounces. That's a big Fenimore.
2: Yeah.
1: 17-pound baby.
2: Yeah.
1: Poor mom.
2: We need more Fenimore.
1: Yeah, we do need more Fenimores. Let's get rid of the Caden, Aiden, Gradens, and Satans, and let's go with Fenimore as the new popular boy's name for 2027. He wrote The Last of the Mohicans and The Deerslayer. Former President of the United States, William Howard Taft, born in 1857. Actress Faye Ray, she was in the film King Kong.
2: Whatever happened to Faye Ray?
1: That delicate satin-draped frame. How it clung to her thigh, how I started to cry. Because I wanted to be dressed just the same. Little tribute to Tim Curry. Tim Curry tribute wrapped up in a posthumous holiday birthday celebration for Faye Ray. It's Faye Ray Day here at the...
2: Happy Faye Ray Day.
1: Okay. You don't say.
2: Yeah, I do say.
1: She was in King Kong, and, I like the original King Kong because it started, but I love the Peter Jackson King Kong with Naomi, whatever her name is, Naomi somebody, and...
2: Was Beauty Killed the Beast?
1: Yes, it was, but my favorite will always be the schlocky Dino De Laurentiis 1976 opus King Kong starring Jessica... Whatever her name is.
2: Well, Jessica, whatever her name is, did a great
1: job.
2: Why
1: am I not...
2: Even better than Naomi What's-Her-Name. The What's-Her-Name family, they've had a lot of roles in Hollywood.
1: And when they were up for the same... Best Actress goes to Naomi What's-Her-Name and... Jessica What's-Her-Name. And the winner is... The What's-Her-Main sisters, we can't...
2: Jessica, hard to pick a what's-her-name.
1: Jessica Lange. Thank you, Nigel. Jessica Lange was in King Kong.
2: But then what's Nicole Watcher-Name's last name? Is it Lang also?
1: Du-Lang, Du-Lang, Du-Lang. Let me see. Naomi.
2: Two Langs. Do you have dual
1: Langs? Oh, I'm going to say Naomi Watts. I was correct. Naomi Watts.
2: Okay.
1: Watcher-Name.
2: I see what you did there.
1: And, you know, when you talk about comedians that had a shtick, born on this date, Rob, in 1927, gone but never forgotten, the one and only Norm Crosby, master of the malaprop, where he would say, like, I went to see my sturgeon instead of, yeah, that was his big thing. And oftentimes he would pop up on the variety shows of the 60s and 70s and lay out his malaprops for us. You got a little Norm Crosby for us there, brother. Lay him on us. There we go.
3: From Pope Gregory, when he built the, you know, the garrison. And
1: then he would laugh.
3: From King Solomon in Ruth 1, when the king said, don't tell Ruth 2. You remember that? There was a man, 300 wives and no children. He used to walk around saying, what's the matter with them girls?
1: All right.
3: Because they were unbearable. You know,
1: they were unbearable.
3: Wow. Primitive guys. Wow. Let's go back.
1: That's
3: a little
1: Norm
3: bit.
1: Crosby, ladies and gentlemen.
3: Let's go back into the future. The Neanderthal primates. I'm talking about the misanthropes, the guys that with the torn clothes and the beards and the bare feet. They used to live in caves. Now they hang around on the strip. You know.
1: Conservative jab at the hippies. Norm Crosby, born on this date, 1927.

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6: Well, it's only fair. I've got a lot of people calling since Bon Jovi just won by a single vote as we head into the decompression hour, setting the tone for a Tuesday. One vote. So it is only fair that we play a Def Leppard song for you as we head into the newsroom. The great Def Leppard lost by a single vote. Give it up, y'all, for a hot contender, Def Leppard.
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1: 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Mostly sunny skies today. We could see some rain tonight, though. High today about 90, heat index around 95. Complete look at the forecast coming up. Checking your WVLI news this Tuesday morning, I'm Rob West. During the public comment portion of Monday night's Bradley Village Board meeting, two residents expressed their concerns about privacy when it comes to flock cameras that are installed around town. Mayor Mike Watson says the license plate reader cameras have helped solve many crimes in the village.
2: If you didn't have a camera, you might not catch them in the act or fleeing or whatever, who all the parties. I've never seen a photograph off of a flock from our department. I've never involved myself that much. Don't want to. That's for the PD to handle. And if they mishandle the technology and access, then that'll be something this board will address very sternly with them.
1: Mayor Watson added he doesn't believe anyone in the Bradley Police Department has abused the flock camera technology. During the meeting, Chief Don Barber said it's easier to monitor those who are using the system in Bradley because it's a smaller department compared to places like Joliet, where officers who wrongfully use the cameras track people. Chief Barber also said the police department currently has 8 flock cameras, and there are businesses in Bradley that have cameras as well. Keeps getting more expensive to fill the tank on your car. AAA says the average cost for a gallon of regular no-lead gas now

0: ABC News Radio. I'm Michael Kastner. A new watchdog report reveals some immigrants detained at Florida's now closed alligator Alcatraz were confined in small outdoor cages. The report found some were held in cages for more than an hour at a time. The Department of Homeland Security's Inspector General's report marks the first time a government agency has confirmed the existence of the cages. The Supreme Court is blocking the Trump administration's attempt to restrict mail-in voting. The High Court said Monday it was rejecting an emergency application the Trump administration filed seeking to block a lower court ruling.
1: You are about to enter the courtroom.
0: Judge Judy is leaving the television courtroom after three decades. After rising to fame as Judge Judy on her syndicated show and moving on to Prime Video for Judy Justice, 83-year-old Judge Judy Scheinlin is putting down the gavel. Michael Kastner, NBC News Radio.
2: Not all opioid-related overdoses happen to individuals with a history of misusing drugs. 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
3: In sports, Cubs, Sox, and Cards all winners yesterday. Sox back to a game and a half ahead of the Cleveland Guardians in the race for the AL Central Division crown after beating the Guardians 7-3 in Cleveland last night. That three-game set continues tonight. Cubs beat the Braves 7-3 in Chicago. Cubs hold on to a wild card slot, same two teams tonight at Wrigley. And the St. Louis Cardinals keep their playoff hopes alive with a 2-1 win over the Giants in St. Louis, same two teams there tonight. Chiefs beat the Broncos 31-10 last night in Monday Night Football. Chicago Fire FC take on Nashville this Saturday, and the Bears host the Vikings on Sunday. You can hear that game, follow the Bears all season long, right here. That is a check of news and sports here on this Tuesday. Have a good rest of your day. Be safe, everybody. I'm Rob West.
4: Showers and thunderstorms, a fairly good possibility today. We have cold front dropping in. We'll be in the mid-80s, gusty wind around 20 miles an hour, and mostly cloudy. Some of those storms later on today may have damaging wind. For the overnight hours, showers and thunderstorms continue. It'll be cloudy and our low in the upper 60s. More wet weather coming up on Wednesday. It will be a little bit cooler, too. We'll stay cloudy, mid to upper 70s, showers and afternoon thunderstorms. I'm meteorologist Steve Hamilton.
5: 74 degrees in the Kenke River Valley. Let's breathe in, let it go, and begin the decompression hour.
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0: Mike Tomato here with Village of Bourbonnais Mayor Jeff Keast. How are you, buddy?
1: I'm doing excellent.
0: We want to give people a heads up, wrapping up the summer at the Grove. What's happening?
1: We have our final Fridays After 5 coming up on September 19th at 5 o'clock. Concert starts at 6 p.m. The group will be the Blues Brothers. We also have our final movie and dinner on the green coming up on October 9th. And that will be Wicked for Good.
0: Excellent. And some fall events coming up at the Grove people can find out about?
1: Yeah, absolutely. If they go to our village website or the our Facebook page or our Instagram, we have a whole bunch of information, including our new event that's coming up called Witches Night Out. We also have a pep parade Halloween event, and we're pretty close to getting across the finish line, a Bears, Chicago Bears tailgate. So
0: perfect. So we're wrapping up summer, heading into fall with the Village of Bourbonnais. Thanks for being here, Jeff.
1: Thank you.
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1: 92.7 WVLI weather for the Kankakee River Valley.
2: Showers and thunderstorms, a fairly good possibility today. We have cold front dropping in. We'll be in the mid-80s. Gusty wind around 20 miles an hour and mostly cloudy. Some of those storms later on today may have damaging wind. For the overnight hours, showers and thunderstorms continue. It'll be cloudy and our low in the upper 60s. More wet weather coming up on Wednesday. It will be a little bit cooler, too. We'll stay cloudy, mid to upper 70s, showers and afternoon thunderstorms. I'm meteorologist Steve Hamilton.
1: Decompression hour rolls on, 74 degrees in the Kankakee River Valley.
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0: 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Mostly sunny skies today, maybe some rain tonight. High today about 90, heat index 95. Complete look at the forecast coming up. Checking your WVLI news this Tuesday morning, I'm Rob West. Kankakee City Police reporting an arrest after a man allegedly flashed a gun during an argument at a bar over the weekend. According to reports, it was just after 1 o'clock Sunday morning. City Police called to the bar in the 300 block of Southeast Avenue for a report of a man with a gun. When they got there, officers say they saw 25-year-old Dandy Medina Gonzalez arguing with another man near the front door of the business. As officers approached, Medina Gonzalez allegedly raised his shirt and had his hand near a handgun in the waistband of his pants. City police say with the help of state troopers, they took Medina Gonzalez into custody. Witnesses told police there had been two men arguing at the bar when Medina Gonzalez approached and showed his gun. That's when the witness said they called police. City police arrested Dandy Medina Gonzalez for aggravated unlawful use of a weapon. At Monday night's Bradley Village Board meeting, Mayor Mike Watson announced applications for this year's property tax rebate will begin October the 1st.
1: So it's always an exciting time. We get lots of calls. We love giving money back to our people. I'm not saying we're the only community, but we're the only community that does it fully. Others do a partial, but we love giving back money to our people.
0: Mayor Watson added it's the fifth year that they've done the property tax rebate on the village's portion of the tax bill. Applications will be available at the Bradley Village Hall and on their website. Volunteers are needed for next week's Mantino Oktoberfest. Mantino Village Trustee Annette Zimbelman said that it's the perfect opportunity for anyone looking to get some community service hours.
2: I'm the volunteer coordinator, so I just would like to put it out there. If anybody's looking for service hours or volunteer work, you can reach me at my village email or reach out to Ashley Peterson. So we will be looking for those in the next few weeks to get that schedule filled.
0: Oktoberfest starts a week from Thursday in downtown Mantino.
3: NBC News Radio, I'm Michael Kastner. The U.S. Supreme Court is blocking the Trump administration's attempt to restrict mail-in voting. The High Court said Monday it would not consider the emergency application the Trump administration filed, seeking to block a lower court ruling that said the regulation was most likely unlawful. The National Park Service has recovered human remains found in the Grand Canyon on Monday. The discovery comes as crews have been searching for a missing hiker, Tim Smith, who was unaccounted for after a flash flood hit the Grand Canyon on August 29th. Two of Smith's friends were confirmed dead on September 1st. Today is National Voter Registration Day. More from Monica Nelson.
4: It's a day created in 2012 with the goal of trying to get as many Americans registered to vote as possible before upcoming elections. 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
0: In sports, Cubs, Sox, and Cards, all winners yesterday. Sox back to a game and a half ahead of the Cleveland Guardians in the race for the AL Central Division crown after beating the Guardians 7-3 in Cleveland last night. That three-game set continues tonight. Cubs beat the Braves 7-3 in Chicago. Cubs hold on to a wild card slot, same two teams tonight at Wrigley. And the St. Louis Cardinals keep their playoff hopes alive with a 2-1 win over the Giants in St. Louis, same two teams there tonight. Chiefs beat the Broncos 31-10 last night in Monday Night Football. Chicago Fire FC take on Nashville this Saturday, and the Bears host the Vikings on Sunday. You can hear that game, follow the Bears all season long, right here. That is a check of news and sports here on this Tuesday. Have a good rest of your day. Be safe, everybody. I'm Rob West.
6: 92.7 WVLI weather for the Kankakee River Valley. Showers and thunderstorms, a fairly good possibility today. We have cold front dropping in. We'll be in the mid-80s, gusty wind around 20 miles an hour, and mostly cloudy. Some of those storms later on today may have damaging wind. For the overnight hours, showers and thunderstorms continue. It'll be cloudy and our low in the upper 60s. More wet weather coming up on Wednesday. It will be a little bit cooler, too. We'll stay cloudy, mid to upper 70s, showers and afternoon thunderstorms. I'm meteorologist Steve Hamilton.
7: 74 degrees and holding in the Kankakee River Valley. 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
8: Showers and thunderstorms, a fairly good possibility today. We have cold front dropping in. We'll be in the mid-80s, gusty wind around 20 miles an hour, and mostly cloudy. Some of those storms later on today may have damaging wind. For the overnight hours, showers and thunderstorms continue. It'll be cloudy and our low in the upper 60s. More wet weather coming up on Wednesday. It will be a little bit cooler, too. We'll stay cloudy, mid to upper 70s, showers and afternoon thunderstorms. I'm meteorologist Steve Hamilton.
9: 74 in the Kankakee River Valley. I'm out the door. Denny's up next. Rob and I will catch up with you bright and early for our greatest of all time Wednesday program. And until then, have your best day ever. I'm Mike Tamano. Thanks for listening. Peace and love.
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2: 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Mostly sunny skies today with a chance of rain tonight. High today around 90, heat index about 95. Complete look at the forecast coming up. Checking your WVLI news this Tuesday morning, I'm Rob West. During the public comment

0: said it's easier to monitor those who are using the system in Bradley because it's a smaller department compared to places like Joliet, where officers who wrongfully use the cameras track people. Chief Barber also said the police department currently has 8 Flock cameras, and there are businesses in Bradley that have cameras as well. Keeps getting more expensive to fill the tank on your car. AAA says the average cost for a gallon of regular no-lead gas now $4.53 across the land of Lincoln. That's up a nickel overnight and up 24 cents over the last week. Gas in the Kankakee area running $4.55 on average, just 2 cents more expensive than yesterday, but 38 cents more expensive than it was a week ago. AAA says that gallon of gas sets you back $4.47 on average in Iroquois County, $4.26 on average in Ford County, $4.31 in Grundy County, $4.56 a gallon on average in Will County. Across the state line, AAA says a gallon of gas sets you back $3.54 on average in Newton County. It's $3.64 a gallon on average in Benton County, $3.63 on average in Jasper County. AAA says a gallon of gas running $3.59 on average across the Hoosier states.
1: NBC News Radio, I'm Michael Kastner. The U.S. Supreme Court is blocking the Trump administration's attempt to restrict mail-in voting. The High Court said Monday it would not consider the emergency application the Trump administration filed, seeking to block a lower court ruling that said the regulation was most likely unlawful. The National Park Service has recovered human remains found in the Grand Canyon on Monday. The discovery comes as crews have been searching for a missing hiker, Tim Smith, who was unaccounted for after a flash flood hit the Grand Canyon on August 29th. Two of Smith's friends were confirmed dead on September 1st. Today is National Voter Registration Day. More from Monica Nelson.
2: It's a day created in 2012 with the goal of trying to get as many Americans registered to vote as possible before upcoming elections. 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
0: In sports, Cubs, Sox, and Cards, all winners yesterday. Sox back to a game and a half ahead of the Cleveland Guardians in the race for the AL Central Division crown after beating the Guardians 7-3 in Cleveland last night. That three-game set continues tonight. Cubs beat the Braves 7-3 in Chicago. Cubs hold on to a wild card slot, same two teams tonight at Wrigley. And the St. Louis Cardinals keep their playoff hopes alive with a 2-1 win over the Giants in St. Louis, same two teams there tonight. Chiefs beat the Broncos 31-10 last night in Monday Night Football. Chicago Fire FC take on Nashville this Saturday, and the Bears host the Vikings on Sunday. You can hear that game, follow the Bears all season long, right here. That is a check of news and sports here on this Tuesday. Have a good rest of your day. Be safe, everybody. I'm Rob West.
4: Showers and thunderstorms, a fairly good possibility today. We have cold front dropping in. We'll be in the mid-80s, gusty wind around 20 miles an hour, and mostly cloudy. Some of those storms later on today may have damaging wind. For the overnight hours, showers and thunderstorms continue. It'll be cloudy and our low in the upper 60s. More wet weather coming up on Wednesday. It will be a little bit cooler, too. We'll stay cloudy, mid to upper 70s, showers and afternoon thunderstorms. I'm meteorologist Steve Hamilton.
5: Right now, it's 76 degrees here in the Kankakee River Valley. Stepping in to be with you till 3 o'clock this afternoon. Good morning to you, my friend. It's Denny Case.
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92.7 WVLI, the greatest hits of all time. Simon and Garfunkel with this one. Cecilia, you're breaking my heart.

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5: Showers and thunderstorms, a fairly good possibility today. We have cold front dropping in. We'll be in the mid-80s, gusty wind around 20 miles an hour, and mostly cloudy. Some of those storms later on today may have damaging wind. For the overnight hours, showers and thunderstorms continue. It'll be cloudy and our low in the upper 60s. More wet weather coming up on Wednesday. It will be a little bit cooler, too. We'll stay cloudy, mid to upper 70s, showers and afternoon thunderstorms. I'm meteorologist Steve Hamilton.
6: Right now, partly cloudy skies, 76 degrees in the Kankakee River Valley.
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92.7 WVLI. Salvation Army Kankakee going to be hosting our housing community resource fair on Thursday, September 24th. 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

92.7 WVLI. In my refusal to grow up and be a so-called adult, I spent last night watching Garfield cartoons. Yes. At Ross's Rock and Roll Emporium, I found four DVDs of old Garfield cartoons for like $5 per disc. Each one of them had three cartoons. I sat and watched them all night, and I loved them. Anyway, here's Tears for Fears.

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10: 92.7 WVLI weather for the Kankakee River Valley. Showers and thunderstorms, a fairly good possibility today. We have cold front dropping in. We'll be in the mid-80s, gusty wind around 20 miles an hour, and mostly cloudy. Some of those storms later on today may have damaging wind. For the overnight hours, showers and thunderstorms continue. It'll be cloudy and our low in the upper 60s. More wet weather coming up on Wednesday. It will be a little bit cooler, too. We'll stay cloudy, mid to upper 70s, showers and afternoon thunderstorms. I'm meteorologist Steve Hamilton.
11: It's 79 degrees here in the Kankakee River Valley.
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1: 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Mostly sunny skies today. Chance of rain tonight. High today about 90. Heat index 95. Complete look at the forecast coming up. Checking your WVLI news this Tuesday morning. I'm Rob West. Kankakee City Police reporting an arrest after a man allegedly flashed a gun during an argument at a bar over the weekend. According to reports, it was just after 1 o'clock Sunday morning. City Police called to the bar in the 300 block of Southeast Avenue for a report of a man with a gun. When they got there, officers say they saw 25-year-old Dandy Medina Gonzalez arguing with another man near the front door of the business. As officers approached, Medina Gonzalez allegedly raised his shirt and had his hand near a handgun in the waistband of his pants. City police say with the help of state troopers, they took Medina Gonzalez into custody. Witnesses told police there had been two men arguing at the bar when Medina Gonzalez approached and showed his gun. That's when the witness said they called police. City police arrested Dandy Medina Gonzalez for aggravated unlawful use of a weapon. At Monday night's Bradley Village Board meeting, Mayor Mike Watson announced applications for this year's property tax rebate will begin October the 1st.
2: So it's always an exciting time. We get lots of calls. We love giving money back to our people. I'm not saying we're the only community, but we're the only community that does it fully. Others do a partial, but we love giving back money to our people.
1: Mayor Watson added it's the fifth year that they've done the property tax rebate on the village's portion of the tax bill. Applications will be available at the Bradley Village Hall and on their website. Volunteers are needed for next week's Manteno Oktoberfest. Mantino Village Trustee Annette Zimbelman said that it's the perfect opportunity for anyone looking to get some community service hours.
3: I'm the volunteer coordinator, so I just would like to put it out there. If anybody's looking for service hours or volunteer work, you can reach me at my village email or reach out to Ashley Peterson. So we'll be looking for those in the next few weeks to get that schedule filled.
1: Oktoberfest starts a week from Thursday in downtown Mantino.
4: NBC News Radio, I'm Michael Kastner. FBI Director Kash Patel tells the Senate Judiciary Committee they've captured 10 of their most wanted criminals around the world under his watch. In a back and forth with Louisiana Republican John Kennedy, Patel was asked about why the FBI changed hiring criteria that would consider some criminal offenders.
5: Obviously, we are never going to hire the criminal.
6: The sign of what? The bestiality?
5: Yes.
6: So you disqualified the animal?
5: Well, I don't think we have great canines, but we're not going to disqualify.
6: I understand. I'm trying to understand why you did this.
4: First Lady Melania Trump is making a trip to North Carolina today. She's scheduled to deliver remarks at Mountain View Elementary School in Ashe County to promote education technology and community resilience. And the 78th Emmy Awards are in the books. Widow's Bay took home the night's top prize for outstanding comedy series. Michael Kastner, NBC News Radio.
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1: In sports, Cubs, Sox, and Cards all winners yesterday. Sox back to a game and a half ahead of the Cleveland Guardians in the race for the AL Central Division crown after beating the Guardians 7-3 in Cleveland last night. That three-game set continues tonight. Cubs beat the Braves 7-3.

0: 20 miles an hour and mostly cloudy. Some of those storms later on today may have damaging wind. For the overnight hours, showers and thunderstorms continue. It'll be cloudy and our low in the upper 60s. More wet weather coming up on Wednesday. It will be a little bit cooler, too. We'll stay cloudy, mid to upper 70s, showers and afternoon thunderstorms. I'm meteorologist Steve Hamilton.
1: Right now we're up to 79 degrees here in the Kankakee River Valley. 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

92.7 WVLI. Congratulations to Schnell's Heating and Cooling in Moments, our workplace of the week, winning some gift certificates from McDonald's, the JJC and Lindman Family McDonald's. 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

0: right, here we go. 92.7 WVLI. It's the 15th of September. Losing track here. And congratulations going out to our birthday club winner. 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Before I get to the birthdays, I want to make a special shout-out to my friends Rory and Sue Serafini from Bourbonnais. 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Happy anniversary. Now, birthdays on the list today include Miles Delaney from Grant Park, Thomas Reardons from Kankakee, Mark Yacht from Kankakee, also Aaron Morris Taylor of Kankakee, Chris Wisniewski from Bourbonnais, Diamond Klein of Martinton, and my friend Cindy Simmons from Manteno. She was a school teacher at the Manteno Elementary School back when I was a kid. I didn't have her as a teacher, but she's one of my best friend's mother. So I know her pretty well. Happy birthday. Now, these folks share their birthday with Pro Football Hall of Fame quarterback Dan Marino. Also, actor Tommy Lee Jones and director Oliver Stone. And I know he's had so many great movies, but when I think Oliver Stone, I think of his movie, The Doors. Yes. 92.7 WVLI, the greatest hits of all time.
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3: Showers and thunderstorms, a fairly good possibility today. We have cold front dropping in. We'll be in the mid-80s. Gusty wind around 20 miles an hour and mostly cloudy. Some of those storms later on today may have damaging wind. For the overnight hours, showers and thunderstorms continue. It'll be cloudy and our low in the upper 60s. More wet weather coming up on Wednesday. It will be a little bit cooler, too. We'll stay cloudy, mid to upper 70s, showers and afternoon thunderstorms. I'm meteorologist Steve Hamilton.
4: Right now, sunshine, it's 79 degrees in the Kankakee River Valley.
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92.7 WVLI. 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Get ready for the All 70s lunch and a couple chances today to win from Oliver's Bar and Grill. That's between noon and 1 here with me right now, Casey and the Sunshine Band. Let's get down tonight on the Valley.

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7: 92.7 WVLI weather for the Kankakee River Valley.
8: Well, the rest of today will be in the mid-80s. Our cold front moving through with a really good chance of showers and thunderstorms. And a couple of those storms might have some very gusty wind and heavy rainfall. We'll keep you posted on that. For the overnight hours, rain and thunderstorms continue and we'll be in the mid-60s. We get more wet weather on Wednesday. Showers and thunderstorms will be likely into the early afternoon hours, and we're in the upper 70s. Few more showers on Thursday. I'm meteorologist Steve Hamilton.
9: Sunny and 82 here in the Kankakee River Valley.
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1: 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Mostly sunny skies today, maybe some rain this evening. High today about 90, heat index around 95. Complete look at the forecast coming up. Checking your WVLI news this Tuesday afternoon, I'm Rob West. A Shanahan family's displaced by a fire in their home early Monday morning. In a press release, Shanahan Fire Protection District Chief Michael McMillan says firefighters were called to the home in the 2600 block of West Winding Oak Trail just before 4:30 yesterday morning. When they got there, firefighters say they found the home fully engulfed in flames. Reports say the family was home when the fire broke out, but they and their pets were able to get out safely. Shanahan Fire, with the help of firefighters from surrounding communities, put out the flames. Fires thought to have been accidental in nature. Village of Manteno is mourning the passing of a former village trustee, Wendell Phillips. Phillips served on the Manteno Village Board for 14 years, from 2011 until 2025. Manteno Village Hall's been draped with black bunting in honor of his passing. Funeral arrangements have not yet been released at this time. And former federal prosecutor is taking over as the acting legislative inspector general in Illinois. The Legislative Ethics Commission has appointed David Risley to that role starting next month. He's replacing Michael McCuskey, who resigned September the 30th. McCuskey's retirement comes as he faces questions over his handling of a sexual harassment allegation against disgraced former state representative Harry Benton.
2: 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I'm Chris Caraggio.
3: FBI Director Kash Patel is testifying before lawmakers on Capitol Hill. In his opening remarks, he said they've captured 10 of the most wanted criminals around the world under his watch. The FBI director said crime is coming down and they've had no major security incidents while watching over events like the World Cup. In a back and forth with Louisiana Republican John Kennedy, Patel was asked about why the FBI changed hiring criteria that would consider some criminal offenders. Patel said in some cases people were forced into committing crimes through human trafficking, and that was one reason why the agency changed criteria for employment. The First Lady is in North Carolina today. Melania Trump is delivering remarks at Mountain View Elementary School in Ashe County to promote education, technology, and community resilience. President Trump, meantime, will also stop in North Carolina this week. And voters in Delaware are heading to the polls today for the state's primary races. Delaware is the last state on the primary calendar before the midterms in November. I'm Chris Caraggio, NBC News Radio.
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1: On the sports schedule, the Sox take on the Guardians tonight, second game of that three-game set. Cubs host the Braves, the Cards take on the Giants. Chicago Fire FC takes on Nashville on Saturday. 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You can hear that game. 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Private services have been arranged by the Clancy Gernon Funeral Home in Bourbonnais for Bob Stetson. 84-year-old Janine Dale Dunn of Hersher died September 5th. Services for Wednesday arranged by the Jensen Funeral Home and Crematory in Kankakee for Janine Dunn. And 78-year-old Jeannie L. Bubba Hilgeman of Shabance died September 7th. Services for Thursday arranged by the Clancy Gernon Hertz Funeral Home in Kankakee for Bubba Hilgeman.
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You can win from Oliver's Bar and Grill when you are caller number 7 on Dr. Hooks when you're in love with a beautiful woman, or Jerry Reed when you're hot, you're hot. 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

0: 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Still two chances this hour to win from Oliver's Bar and Grill, a $15 gift card. Oliver's, where every Tuesday like today is Taco Tuesday. Now, when you hear When You're Hot from Jerry Reed, or When You're in Love with a Beautiful Woman from Dr. Hook, be caller 7 at 815-939-3388. 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That's if you haven't won from us in the last 30 days. It's the All 70s Lunch.
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2: Well, the rest of today will be in the mid-80s. Our cold front moving through with a really good chance of showers and thunderstorms. And a couple of those storms might have some very gusty wind and heavy rainfall. We'll keep you posted on that. For the overnight hours, rain and thunderstorms continue and we'll be in the mid-60s. We get more wet weather on Wednesday. Showers and thunderstorms will be likely into the early afternoon hours and we're in the upper 70s. A few more showers on Thursday. I'm meteorologist Steve Hamilton.
3: It's sunny and 85 here in the Kankakee River Valley.
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0: In the 70s, you probably heard this song for the first time on a vinyl record. Or there was a chance it was an 8-track tape. 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

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Congratulations going out to Rich Huffman from Bradley. Rich won a gift card from Oliver's Bar and Grill, $15 gift card. Next chance to win comes when you hear "When You're Hot" from Jerry Reed. Be caller 7 on that one. Here's Diana Ross with the theme from Mahogany on 92.7 WVLI.

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Be caller 7 when you're hot, you're hot from Jerry Reed, and win from Oliver's Bar and Grill a $15 gift card. It's Three Dog Night.

92.7 WVLI, the greatest hits of all time with Denny Case. That was our second solid gold spin. Our seventh caller during that tune was Deb Mitstarfer from Hersher. Deb just won herself from Oliver's Bar and Grill a $15 gift card. Congratulations, Deb. 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

0: 92.7 WVLI in the All 70s Lunch with Denny Case. And that was, well, I want to say congratulations again going out to both of our winners. Both of our winners today. We had Rich Huffman from Bradley and Deb Mitstarfer from Hersher. Each one of them winning from Oliver's Bar and Grill, where every Wednesday, like tomorrow, you can get mouthwatering burgers cooked to perfection for only $7.99. At Oliver's, they've got two locations, one inside the Quality Inn on Route 50 in Bradley, the other one on West Station Street, Kankakee. They got video gaming, free Wi-Fi, and some really, really good food. Now, tomorrow, join me between noon and 1, another All 70s Lunch. You could win from Eddie's Bar and Grill. It'll be a pizza up for grabs here in the All 70s Lunch.
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4: Well, the rest of today will be in the mid-80s. Our cold front moving through with a really good chance of showers and thunderstorms. And a couple of those storms might have some very gusty wind and heavy rainfall. We'll keep you posted on that. For the overnight hours, rain and thunderstorms continue, and we'll be in the mid-60s. We get more wet weather on Wednesday. Showers and thunderstorms will be likely into the early afternoon hours, and we're in the upper 70s. A few more showers on Thursday. I'm meteorologist Steve Hamilton.
5: Sunny and 87 here in the Kankakee River Valley.
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1: 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Mostly sunny skies this afternoon, a high near 90. A complete look at the forecast is coming up. Checking your WVLI news on this Tuesday afternoon, I'm Jake Lamore. A Shanahan family was displaced by a fire in their home early Monday morning. Rob West has the details.
2: Jake, in a press release, Shanahan Fire Protection District Fire Chief Michael McMillan says firefighters were called to the home in the 26,000 block of West Winding Oak Trail just before 4:30 yesterday morning. When they got there, firefighters found the home fully engulfed in flames. Reports say the family was home when the fire broke out. They were able to get out with their pets before firefighters arrived. Shanahan Fire, with the help of firefighters from surrounding communities, put out the flames. The fire thought to have been accidental in nature. I'm Rob West.
1: At Monday night's Bradley Village Board meeting, Mayor Mike Watson announced applications for this year's property tax rebate will begin to be accepted on October 1st.
3: So it's always an exciting time. We get lots of calls. We love giving money back to our people. I'm not saying we're the only community, but we're the only community that does it fully. Others do a partial, but we love giving back money to our people.
1: Mayor Watson added this is the fifth year they've done the property tax rebate on the village's portion of the tax bill. Applications will be available at Bradley Village Hall and on their website. And President Donald Trump is backing Darren Bailey's bid to become governor of Illinois. The president gave his endorsement yesterday to the Republican candidate in the governor's race this fall, calling him a good man. Trump also labeled current Democratic Governor J.B. Pritzker a disaster as a governor. The president previously endorsed Bailey when he lost to Pritzker in the governor's race in 2022.
4: 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I'm Chris Caraggio.
5: FBI Director Kash Patel is facing a grilling on Capitol Hill today. He's testifying before the Senate Judiciary Committee for its annual FBI oversight hearing. In his opening statement, he said crime is coming down and they've had no major security incidents while watching over events like the World Cup. President Trump is criticizing the Supreme Court for blocking his attempt to restrict mail-in voting. The High Court said today that it would not consider the emergency application the Trump administration filed seeking to block a lower court ruling that said the regulation was most likely unlawful. In a Truth Social post this morning, Trump called it another bad decision from the Supreme Court. He said this is a big loss for Republicans and America itself that he claimed will make cheating by Democrats on mail-in ballots much easier to do. Parts of the Midwest and Central Plains are in the bullseye of the latest severe weather threat. Today, a corridor spanning from parts of Texas to Indiana is expected to see heavy rainfall. That's prompted a level 2 out of 4 risk of flash flooding across the area. I'm Chris Caraggio, NBC News Radio.
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0: Sunday, you can hear that game and follow the Bears all season long on this station. That's a check of your news on this Tuesday afternoon. Have a great day, and thanks for listening. I'm Jake Lamore.
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2: Well, the rest of today will be in the mid-80s. Our cold front moving through with a really good chance of showers and thunderstorms. And a couple of those storms might have some very gusty wind and heavy rainfall. We'll keep you posted on that. For the overnight hours, rain and thunderstorms continue and we'll be in the mid-60s. We get more wet weather on Wednesday. Showers and thunderstorms will be likely into the early afternoon hours and we're in the upper 70s. A few more showers on Thursday. I'm meteorologist Steve Hamilton.
3: It's sunny and 87 here in the Kankakee River Valley. I'm Denny Case, and this hour of the greatest hits of all time is brought to you by our friends at Belson Steel Center Scrap on Route 50 in Bourbonnais. They're the area's leader in recycling. Belson is the way.
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0: 92.7 WVLI, the greatest hits of all time with Denny Case here on a Tuesday afternoon. My friends at the Salvation Army of Kankakee, they're getting ready to host their annual Housing Community Resource Fair, and that's going to be on Thursday, September 24th. 1 to 6 p.m. It'll be at the 360 Life Center, 148 North Harrison Avenue in Kankakee. That's just the new name for the Salvation Army. It's held right there. They're going to have Community Health Partnership of Illinois there, bringing their mobile unit, providing some school and sports physicals, health screenings, immunizations, other medical services, that kind of thing, to anybody who signs up by September 18th, okay? So you want to sign up for that by September 18th, and you can get all the information on the Salvation Army Kankakee Facebook page, all right? There's going to be a lot of other agencies and businesses planning to be there as well, but go to the Facebook page, look for the Salvation Army Kankakee, get signed up for all that good stuff. But the event itself is on September 24th. You heard it here on 92.7 WVLI.
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3: Well, the rest of today will be in the mid-80s. Our cold front moving through with a really good chance of showers and thunderstorms. And a couple of those storms might have some very gusty wind and heavy rainfall. We'll keep you posted on that. For the overnight hours, rain and thunderstorms continue and we'll be in the mid-60s. We get more wet weather on Wednesday. Showers and thunderstorms will be likely into the early afternoon hours and we're in the upper 70s. A few more showers on Thursday. I'm meteorologist Steve Hamilton.
1: Sunshine, 87 degrees here in the Kankakee River Valley.
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92.7 WVLI with Denny Case. A little reminder, the Alzheimer's Association's annual Walk to End Alzheimer's for Kankakee and Iroquois County. That's going on this Saturday at the Square on 2nd in downtown Manteno. You can get all the registration information on our community calendar at WVLI927.com. 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

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Mia Bella's Wood-Fired Pizza. 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
8: 92.7 WVLI weather for the Kankakee River Valley.
9: Well, the rest of today will be in the mid-80s. Our cold front moving through with a really good chance of showers and thunderstorms. And a couple of those storms might have some very gusty wind and heavy rainfall. We'll keep you posted on that. For the overnight hours, rain and thunderstorms continue, and we'll be in the mid-60s. We get more wet weather on Wednesday. Showers and thunderstorms will be likely into the early afternoon hours, and we're in the upper 70s. A few more showers on Thursday. I'm meteorologist Steve Hamilton.
10: Sunshine, it's 88 degrees here in the Kankakee River Valley.
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1: 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Mostly sunny skies this afternoon, a high about 90. A complete look at the forecast is coming up. Checking your WVLI news on this Tuesday afternoon, I'm Jake Lamore. The village of Manteno is mourning the passing of former village trustee Wendell Phillips. Phillips served on the Manteno Village Board for 14 years, from 2011 until 2025. The Manteno Village Hall has been draped with black bunting in honor of his passing. Funeral arrangements have not yet been released at this time. During the public comment portion of Monday night's Bradley Village Board meeting, two residents expressed their concerns about privacy when it comes to the flock cameras installed around town. Mayor Mike Watson says the license plate reader cameras have helped solve many crimes in the village.
2: If you didn't have a camera, you might not catch them in the act or fleeing or whatever, who all the parties. I've never seen a photograph off of a flock from our department. I've never involved myself that much. Don't want to. That's for the PD to handle. And if they mishandle the technology and access, then that'll be something this board will address very sternly with them.
1: Mayor Watson added he doesn't believe anyone in the Bradley Police Department has abused the flock camera technology. During the meeting, Chief Don Barber said it's easier to monitor who is using the system in Bradley because they have a smaller department compared to places like Joliet, where there were officers accused of wrongfully using the cameras to track people. Chief Barber also said the police department currently has 8 flock cameras and that there are Bradley businesses who have some as well. And Providence Catholic High School in New Lenox is letting go of its football coach despite being undefeated this year. The school announced the firing of Coach Tyler Plants on Sunday. Plants led the Celtics to a 4-0 start this year and a number one ranking in Class 5A. Providence Catholic didn't cite any reasons for the firing, but Plants blamed disorganization related to scheduling games for lower-level teams, which wasn't his responsibility.
3: NBC News Radio. I'm Chris Caraccio. President Trump is unhappy with the Supreme Court for blocking his attempt to restrict mail-in voting. The High Court said today that it would not consider the emergency application the Trump administration filed seeking to block a lower court ruling that said the regulation was most likely unlawful. In a Truth Social post this morning, Trump called it another bad decision from the Supreme Court. FBI Director Kash Patel is testifying before lawmakers on Capitol Hill. In his opening remarks, he said they've captured 10 of the most wanted criminals around the world under his watch. The FBI director said crime is coming down, and they've had no major security incidents while watching over events like the World Cup. In a back-and-forth with Louisiana Republican John Kennedy, Patel was asked about why the FBI changed hiring criteria that would consider some criminal offenders. Patel said in some cases people were forced into committing crimes through human trafficking, and that was one reason why the agency changed criteria for employment. I'm Chris Caraccio, NBC News Radio.
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1: On the sports schedule, the Sox take on the Guardians tonight in the second game of that three-game set. Cubs host the Braves and the Cards take on the Giants. The Chicago Fire FC take on Nashville on Saturday. And the Bears host the Vikings on Sunday. You can hear that game and follow the Bears all season long on this station. That's a check of your news on this Tuesday afternoon. Have a great day, and thanks for listening. I'm Jake Lamore.
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6: Well, the rest of today will be in the mid-80s. Our cold front moving through with a really good chance of showers and thunderstorms. And a couple of those storms might have some very gusty wind and heavy rainfall. We'll keep you posted on that. For the overnight hours, rain and thunderstorms continue, and we'll be in the mid-60s. We get more wet weather on Wednesday. Showers and thunderstorms will be likely into the early afternoon hours, and we're in the upper 70s. A few more showers on Thursday. I'm meteorologist Steve Hamilton.
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92.7 WVLI with Denny Case. Big event going on at Frank Lloyd Wright's famous B. Harley Bradley House in Kankakee tonight. It's right at twilight from 5 to 8 p.m. Live entertainment on the lawn. They've got also the KVTA going to be doing something. The gift shop's open. 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

0: 92.7 WVLI, the greatest hits of all time with Denny Case. And coming up this weekend, you might want to take a trip to Piatone because their historical society putting on the 24th annual Old Mill Fall Fest. It's a two-day event on the grounds of the Piatone Mill that's on West Corning Avenue there. And throughout the 2 days, you're going to have craft beer and live music, craft vendors and food, bake sale, kids games, face painting, a Civil War camp, living history actors and demonstrators, a quilt raffle, Model A cars, Split the Pot, a Piatone waltz performance, tours of the mill, merchandise, and the list just goes on and on. So a lot of fun happening there on Saturday and Sunday. And you can find out more details on Facebook or go to PiatoneHistoricalSociety.org. 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
1: 92.7 WVLI weather for the Kankakee River Valley.
2: Well, the rest of today will be in the mid-80s. Our cold front moving through with a really good chance of showers and thunderstorms. And a couple of those storms might have some very gusty wind and heavy rainfall. We'll keep you posted on that. For the overnight hours, rain and thunderstorms continue, and we'll be in the mid-60s. We get more wet weather on Wednesday. Showers and thunderstorms will be likely into the early afternoon hours, and we're in the upper 70s. Few more showers on Thursday. I'm meteorologist Steve Hamilton.
3: Right now, it's 88 degrees with sunshine here in the Kankakee River Valley.
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1: Well, the rest of today will be in the mid-80s. Our cold front moving through with a really good chance of showers and thunderstorms. And a couple of those storms might have some very gusty wind and heavy rainfall. We'll keep you posted on that. For the overnight hours, rain and thunderstorms continue, and we'll be in the mid-60s. We get more wet weather on Wednesday. Showers and thunderstorms will be likely into the early afternoon hours, and we're in the upper 70s. Few more showers on Thursday. I'm meteorologist Steve Hamilton.
2: It's sunny and 89 here in the Kankakee River Valley, and that's going to wrap things up here for me today. Bill Dyke on his way in next. Congratulations again going out to Rich Huffman from Bradley and Deb Mitzdarfer from Hersher, who each won from Oliver's Bar and Grill today in the All-70s lunch. Tomorrow between noon and 1, you got a couple chances to win some free pizza from Eddie's Bar and Grill. I'll be back here with you tomorrow at 10 a.m. In the meantime, remember, every day's a gift, so enjoy the present. Believe in yourself, and others will too. This guy on the radio thinks the world of you. I'm Denny Case. Thank you for listening.
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1: 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Mostly sunny skies this afternoon, chance for rain this evening, a high about 90. A complete look at the forecast is coming up. Checking your WVLI news on this Tuesday afternoon, I'm Jake Lamore. The Tri-County Auto Theft Task Force is looking into two cars reportedly stolen in Bourbonnais over the past day or so. The first was reported stolen from an address on Levasseur just after 8 yesterday morning. The spokesperson for the task force says that one was found abandoned in a parking lot of a local grocery store last night. Then just before 4 this morning, another car was reportedly stolen from a home on Wingo in Northfield Meadows. TCAT is investigating both incidents and say right now they have no suspects in either case. Volunteers are needed for Manteno Oktoberfest next week. Village of Manteno Board Trustee Annette Zimmelman says this is the perfect opportunity for anyone looking for community service hours.
2: I'm the volunteer coordinator, so I just would like to put it out there. If anybody's looking for service hours or volunteer work, you can reach me at my village email or reach out to Ashley Peterson. So we'll be looking for those in the next few weeks to get that schedule filled.
1: Oktoberfest runs next Thursday through Sunday in downtown Manteno. And FEMA has approved over 18,000 applications for assistance from Hoosiers a month after severe storms blasted Indiana. The Indiana Department of Homeland Security says over $74 million has been provided so far to people. Over 40,000 applications have been sent to FEMA from Hoosiers.
3: 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I'm Chris Caraccio.
4: Attorney General Todd Blanche says the Justice Department has stopped numerous terrorist attacks in the United States. Addressing reporters from the White House Rose Garden today, he announced the arrests of over 1,000 people. Those arrests took place since President Trump took office. Blanche also highlighted an arrest this week of a 21-year-old man in Pittsburgh who was plotting to carry out an ISIS-inspired terrorist attack. Blanche is the latest administration official to step into a role typically filled by former White House Press Secretary Caroline Leavitt, who resigned from her role this summer. The Federal Reserve is gathered for its two-day policy meeting with an interest rate decision expected tomorrow. The Fed is widely expected to raise rates for the first time in over 3 years. Analysts project the central bank will hike rates by a quarter percentage point. It comes as new data from the Consumer Price Index out Friday showed annual inflation still well above the central bank's 2% target.
3: I'm Chris Caraccio, NBC News Radio.
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1: On the sports schedule, the Sox take on the Guardians tonight in the second game of that three-game set. Cubs host the Braves and the Cards take on the Giants. The Chicago Fire FC take on Nashville on Saturday. And the Bears host the Vikings on Sunday. You can hear that game and follow the Bears all season long on this station. That's a check of your news on this Tuesday afternoon. Have a great day, and thanks for listening. I'm Jake Lamore.
6: Well, the rest of today will be in the mid-80s. Our cold front moving through with a really good chance of showers and thunderstorms. And a couple of those storms might have some very gusty wind and heavy rainfall. We'll keep you posted on that. For the overnight hours, rain and thunderstorms continue, and we'll be in the mid-60s. We get more wet weather on Wednesday. Showers and thunderstorms will be likely into the early afternoon hours, and we're in the upper 70s. Few more showers on Thursday. I'm meteorologist Steve Hamilton.
7: Thanks a lot, Steve. Right now, 305, sunny skies, a little on the toasty side, 87 now in the Kankakee River Valley.
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2.7 WVLI, greatest hits of all time, playing on a gloomy-looking Tuesday, a little on the toasty side, though. Bill Dyke keeping you company up until 7 o'clock tonight. America, well, you know, he already had it. How can you give it to him if he already had it? Here's a little, if you know, you know. America's lined up and ready to go. But first, let's crank up Toto. Hold the line nice and loud at 92.7 WVLI.

0: Greatest hits of all time in 92.7 WVLI. And, well, we got our workplace of the week. You're envious, I know. Schnell's Heating and Cooling. 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Thanks again to John for sending in your entry. Weather forecast, a check of that on the way. More of the greatest hits of all time queued up and ready to go. I got Jack and Diane. Yep, got that epic drum fill coming up. The Doobie Brothers and a one-hit wonder from Looking Glass up next.
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3: We'll see some clouds roll in this afternoon. Chance for an evening shower, up to 90 for your high. Heat index around 95. For tonight, clouds rolling in. Chance for some showers and storms. 65 for your low. Sunny tomorrow on your Wednesday. Off and on rain throughout the day and a high near 80. Right now it's 326. Cloudy skies. It's 87 now in the Kankakee River Valley.
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92.7 WVLI. Bill Dyke on a Tuesday. Remember last time we were talking about the candy corn flavored perfume? Yeah, apparently Brox is going to put that out there. And you get a bag of candy corn to go with it. Well, Dave, listening there in Watsika, he reached out on our website, emailed in, "Hey, Bill, have you ever taken a handful of caramel corn and dry roasted peanuts and eat those at the same time?" And the answer is, yeah, it tastes just like a payday candy bar. So you want to go nibbling on your girlfriend's ear with that candy corn perfume and then have a couple of peanuts in your mouth? Might not go over well, not very romantic.

92.7 WVLI, one hit wonder there from Looking Glass. Sing about that fine girl. Bill Dyke on the radio with you. 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Every weekday, 5 until 6, totally tubular tunes from the most awesomest decade of all. 80 South of 80 later on today. Here's one out of the 80s classics. Queen of the 80s soundtracks, Irene. It's the title song from the Fame soundtrack at WVLI.

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11: Weather check for this afternoon with some clouds rolling in. It's going to be a little on the hot and humid side, maybe an evening shower. Topping out at 90. Heat index around 95. Increasing clouds tonight. A chance for some overnight showers, maybe a thunderstorm, 65 for your low. Partly sunny tomorrow on Wednesday. Again, a chance for scattered showers. Wednesday's high near 80. Right now, 351. See a little sunshine. It's 87 now in the Kankakee River Valley.
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Time, 92.7 WVLI, Bill Dyke on a Tuesday. Well, remember the guy Johnny Burnett from way back when? Well, this is his little boy, Rocky Burnett, singing an all-skate. Yeah, a few laps around the rink there at Jack's in Beardstown, Illinois. You can find us there Friday night, Saturday night, Sunday afternoon. Skating around and tired of toeing the line, getting closer to news, the Valley.

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1: 92.7 WVLI, where local news always comes first. 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Mostly sunny skies this afternoon, a high around 90. A complete look at the forecast is coming up. Checking your WVLI news on this Tuesday afternoon, I'm Jake Clamore. A Shanahan family was displaced by a fire in their home early Monday morning. Rob West has the details.
2: Jake, in a press release, Shanahan Fire Protection District Fire Chief Michael McMillan says firefighters were called to the home in the 26,000 block of West Winding Oak Trail just before 4:30 yesterday morning. When they got there, firefighters found the home fully engulfed in flames. Reports say the family was home when the fire broke out. They were able to get out with their pets before firefighters arrived. Shanahan Fire, with the help of firefighters from surrounding communities, put out the flames. The fire thought to have been accidental in nature. I'm Rob West.
1: At Monday night's Bradley Village board meeting, Mayor Mike Watson announced applications for this year's property tax rebate will begin to be accepted on October 1st.
3: So it's always an exciting time. We get lots of calls. We love giving money back to our people. I'm not saying we're the only community, but we're the only community that does it fully. Others do a partial, but we love giving back money to our people.
1: Mayor Watson added this is the fifth year they've done the property tax rebate on the village's portion of the tax bill. Applications will be available at Bradley Village Hall and on their website. And President Donald Trump is backing Darren Bailey's bid to become governor of Illinois. The president gave his endorsement yesterday to the Republican candidate in the governor's race this fall, calling him a good man. Trump also labeled current Democratic Governor J.B. Pritzker a disaster as a governor. The president previously endorsed Bailey when he lost to Pritzker in the governor's race in 2022.
4: NBC News Radio. I'm Chris Caranchia.
5: President Trump claims the assassination attempt in July of 2024 was a Democrat plot against him. In a Truth Social post today, he said Biden's FBI didn't do what they should have with respect to the lunatic who shot me in Butler, PA. Trump went on to say new info was just found, adding, this was all a Democrat plot to get me out of the election that failed. FBI Director Kesh Patel told the Senate hearing today there's no evidence the shooter was working with others. President Trump is criticizing the Supreme Court for blocking his attempt to restrict mail-in voting. The high court said today that it would not consider the emergency application that the Trump administration filed seeking to block a lower court ruling that said the regulation was most likely unlawful. In a Truth Social post this morning, Trump called it another bad decision from the Supreme Court. He said this is a big loss for Republicans and America itself, and he claimed it'll make cheating by the Democrats on mail-in ballots much easier to do. I'm Chris Caraggio, NBC News Radio.
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1: On the sports schedule, the Sox take on the Guardians tonight in the second game of that three-game set. Cubs host the Braves and the Cards take on the Giants. The Chicago Fire FC take on Nashville on Saturday. And the Bears host the Vikings on Sunday. You can hear that game and follow the Bears all season long on this station. That's a check of your news on this Tuesday afternoon. Have a great day and thanks for listening. I'm Jake Clamore.
8: Well, the rest of today will be in the mid-80s. Our cold front moving through with a really good chance of showers and thunderstorms. And a couple of those storms might have some very gusty wind and heavy rainfall. We'll keep you posted on that. For the overnight hours, rain and thunderstorms continue and will be in the mid-60s. We get more wet weather on Wednesday. Showers and thunderstorms will be likely into the early afternoon hours, and we're in the upper 70s. A few more showers on Thursday. I'm meteorologist Steve Hamilton.
9: Thanks a lot, Steve. Right now, 4:05. Got some sunshine outside the Valley Weather window. It's 87 now in the Kankakee River Valley.
0: The greatest hits of all time are on 92.7 WVLI. Like this. And this. WVLI plays the greatest hits of all time, like this.

greatest hits of all time, 92.7 WBLI. Bill Dyke on a Tuesday, getting things started on your 4 o'clock hour. One Hit Wonder on the way from John Parr out of the St. Elmo's Fire soundtrack. Title song, ready to play. In the meantime, whenever I hear this one, whenever I play this one, I always think of that music teacher there at Brick School in Beardstown, Illinois, Mrs. Mestemacher. And if you're a music teacher, you know that general music to sixth graders can be a little difficult. Making it cool by bringing in lyric sheets and singing along with classic rock, that works. We did learn about music too, but this was certainly a way to make it cool. Dennis DeYoung, the boys of Styx, sailed away the valley.

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0: 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I got an idea for you. You're looking for an outdoor lunch tomorrow? Well, I hope the weather's going to hold out for it, but if it's nice enough, how about Bites and Beats? 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Tomorrow, it's Andy's Hot Dogs and Mia Bella's Wood Fired Pizza, and Aaron Newsom is your live performer. That's Bites and Beats, Wednesday, 11 until 1. That's going on tomorrow there on Festival Street at the Grove in Bourbonnais, courtesy of your friends at the Village of Bourbonnais. Forecast coming up. Also going to hear from the Stones, rocking out with Peter Frampton and Double Duran. They are a hungry band coming up next.
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1: Clouds starting to roll in this afternoon, a chance for an evening shower. Today's high, right up around 90. Clouds going to continue into the overnight hours. Showers and thunderstorms possible. 65 is your overnight low. Partly sunny tomorrow. Scattered showers throughout your Wednesday and a high near 80. Right now, 428. Cloudy skies. It's 85 now in the Kankakee River Valley.
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0: 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Bill Dykes celebrating Double Cheeseburger Day. Oh,
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0: You want bacon on it? I don't know. Smash it down real good. It's even better. Double the Rand. Speaking of cheeseburgers and hunger like the wolf.

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Off their debut album, this was a huge hit. Put them on the map. 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
12: We'll see some clouds moving in later this afternoon. Chance for an evening shower. 90 your high this afternoon. Tonight, clouds going to roll in. Chance for some showers and thunderstorms down to 65 for your low. Partly sunny tomorrow and Wednesday. Scattered showers throughout the day. Wednesday's high right around 80. 452 right now. with partly cloudy skies, 86 in the Kankakee River Valley.
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Take scattered state and local headlines coming up, and then it's 80 south of 80, greatest songs of the greatest decade of all. Here's a little something to wet your whistle with Huey in the news, the

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1: 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Banking as it should be. Increasing clouds overnight with a chance of showers and thunderstorms, a low about 65. A complete look at the forecast is coming up. Checking your WVLI news on this Tuesday evening, I'm Jake Lamore. The village of Manteno is mourning the passing of former village trustee Wendell Phillips. Phillips served on the Manteno Village Board for 14 years, from 2011 until 2025. The Manteno Village Hall has been draped with black bunting in honor of his passing. Funeral arrangements have not yet been released at this time. During the public comment portion of Monday night's Bradley Village Board meeting, two residents expressed their concerns about privacy when it comes to the flock cameras installed around town. Mayor Mike Watson says the license plate reader cameras have helped solve many crimes in the village.
2: If you didn't have a camera, you might not catch them in the act or fleeing or whatever, who all the parties. I've never seen a photograph off of a flock from our department. I've never involved myself that much. Don't want to. That's for the PD to handle. And if they mishandle the technology and access, then that'll be something this board will address very sternly with them.
1: Mayor Watson added he doesn't believe anyone in the Bradley Police Department has abused the flock camera technology. During the meeting, Chief Don Barber said it's easier to monitor who is using the system in Bradley because they have a smaller department compared to places like Joliet, where there were officers accused of wrongfully using the cameras to track people. Chief Barber also said the police department currently has 8 flock cameras and that there are Bradley businesses who have some as well. And Providence Catholic High School in New Lenox is letting go of its football coach despite being undefeated this year. The school announced the firing of Coach Tyler Plants on Sunday. Plants led the Celtics to a 4-0 start this year and a number one ranking in Class 5A. Providence Catholic didn't cite any reasons for the firing, but Plants blamed disorganization related to scheduling games for lower-level teams, which wasn't his responsibility.
3: NBC News Radio. I'm Chris Caraccio.
4: Attorney General Todd Blanche says President Trump has every right to criticize Supreme Court justices. This after the high court today shot down Trump's appeal to restrict mail-in voting. The president took to social media saying the conservative justices who opposed him were, quote, not the people I interviewed. Speaking to reporters from the White House Rose Garden today, Blanche said the president has the right to share his frustrations with the American people, and it won't be the last time he does so. Blanche added that the Justice Department will abide by the mail-in voting decision. President Trump claims a Democratic plot was behind his assassination attempt in July of 2024. Today, in a Truth Social post, Trump said new info was just found, adding, "This was all a Democrat plot to get me out of the election that failed." Attorney General Todd Blanche said the new information involves an FBI investigation. FBI Director Kesh Patel told a Senate hearing today there's no evidence the shooter was working with others. I'm Chris Caraccio, NBC News Radio.
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1: On the sports schedule, the Sox take on the Guardians tonight in the second game of that three-game set. Cubs host the Braves, and the Cards take on the Giants. The Chicago Fire FC take on Nashville on Saturday, and the Bears host the Vikings on Sunday. 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Today's Obit page is a service of Bussy and Reek Flowers, Plants, and Gifts on West Court Street in Kankakee. where you'll always find the unique flower, plant, or gift to express sympathy and share your message of comfort. 80-year-old Robert R. Bob Stenson of Moments died September 2nd. Private services have been arranged by the Clancy Gurnon Funeral Home in Bourbonnais for Bob Stenson. 84-year-old Janine Dale Dunn of Hersher died September 5th. Services for Wednesday have been arranged by the Jensen Funeral Home and Crematory in Kankakee for Janine Dunn. And 78-year-old Jeannie L. Bubba Hilgeman of Shabance died September 7th. Services for Thursday have been arranged by the Clancy Gurnon Hertz Funeral Home in Kankakee for Bubba Hilgeman. I'm Jake Lamore.
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7: Cold front is moving across our area overnight, and that means more showers and thunderstorms for us. Skies will be cloudy, and we're in the mid-60s. A few of those storms could have very gusty wind. For Wednesday, we'll be getting a few showers in the morning, cloudy through the afternoon, and staying fairly cool will be in the upper 70s. Maybe a shower on Wednesday night, and then scattered showers and thunderstorms hanging around on Thursday. Some clouds and upper 70s looks a little nicer by Friday. I'm meteorologist Steve Hamilton.
8: Thanks a lot, Steve. Right now, 5:07 with partly cloudy skies, 86 in the Kankakee River Valley.
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8: 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Bill Dyke, your host, with the most totally tubular tunes from the greatest decade of all. Great music, great movies. Yeah, the 80s. Awesomeness. Let's get it going with our girl Madonna from 1989. It's on the Like a Prayer album, and Cherish the Valley.

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2: What you talking about, Will?

south of 80 with the Fine Young Cannibals. No, they're coming up. I'm looking at all sorts of things in here. The B-52s there. It's on their album called Cosmic Thing. 1989 for that record. A lot of great songs on that album also. Don't forget, of course, you got Love Shack, Rome, Channel Z, Cosmic Thing. Great songs on that album. Of course, most people, it's some of the off-the-wall music from the B-52s. Can't forget Rock Lobster. Yeah, there was a weird one. That was in the late 70s, I believe, for that one. Look them up on YouTube as they perform that live on Saturday Night Live. Yeah, that's a crazy one. So, yeah, B-52s there from 1989. It's 80 South of 80, brought to you by your friends at the Village of Bourbonnais. How about kicking off your weekend with Fridays After 5 at the Grove? Lawn chairs, friends, fun laid-back night with all kinds of fun. And the price is right. 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Food trucks, they open up for business at 5. Bennett Curtis Catering, Freaky Fries, Kona Ice, Candy and Cake, and oh, one that we just got to enjoy a little bit, Cousins Maine Lobster on hand. Maine Lobster, even if you're not a lobster person, give it a shot. I did while we were in Maine, and if I could walk up to Cousins Maine Lobster truck and say, can I just get the claw meat? Would they look at me like I was crazy, or would they honor that wish? You'd have to find out. Blues Brothers providing live entertainment Fridays After 5 at the Grove coming up this Friday night. Getting back into your 80s classics, a band from across the pond, not that band, FYC we like to call them. It's the Fine Young Cannibals. Back to 1989, my favorite song from the band. It's Good Thing. It's 80 South of 80. A lot of good things from the 80s playing at 92.7 WVLI.

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0: WVLI 80, south of 80 with the Jay Giles Band. 1981 classic, of course, Freeze Frame. It's on their 10th album. Some of the other songs, like there's that one tune I love so much. So much great Hammond B3 work on it. Give It to Me. That's like an early 70s track from the Jay Giles Band. They were around for a long time. I think that Peter Wolf guy was the lead singer for the band. I believe he was. Is he married to like Faye Dunaway? That's who he was married to. Not for long, though. They tied the knot 1974 and called it quits in 1979. But yeah, he was hanging around with Faye Dunaway for a while. She was wanting to hang out with some rock stars, maybe live life on the wild side a little bit. Yeah, Jay Giles Band, huge signature song, and Freeze Frame. That's the name of the album, name of the song. We'll get your weather forecast on the way. Also, more 80s classics queued up and ready to go. Wang Chung coming up. Chrissy Hynde and the Pretenders. And the Pet Shop Boys singing about those girls out west. Got that one coming up for you next.
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2: Partly cloudy skies this afternoon, maybe an evening shower. We're down wrapped around 90 for your high. Clouds rolling in overnight, more showers, possible thunderstorms, 65 for your low. Tomorrow on Wednesday with partly sunny skies, scattered showers throughout the day on your hump day, and a high near 80 right now. 532, partly cloudy skies, a little warm and humid, it's 86 in the Kankakee River Valley.
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6: 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I was about to ask you the same thing.

Greatest hits of all time, 92.7 WVLI. Bill Dyke playing in with the Pretenders. Chrissy Hine on the lead vocals. Well, she's a Rock and Roll Hall of Famer. Even has a guitar. I think it's a Fender guitar, kind of a powder blue guitar, kind of a Chrissy Hine signature series. That's kind of cool, right? Got to see her perform live with the Pretenders a few years back there at Wrigley Field. There's a triple bill with the Pretenders, Journey, and Def Leppard. Mm-hmm. That was a good show. Great show. 40,000 people jamming out the three great bands like that. That's a good place to be. How about a good place to be tomorrow? It's at the Grove on Festival Street. It's Bites and Beats from 11 until 1 tomorrow with live music and food trucks. Andy's Hot Dogs, Mia Bella's Wood Fired Pizza going to be on hand. Aaron Newsom will be your live performer, bringing you some live music there on the stage. It's Bites and Beats, Wednesdays, 11 until 1. Brought to you by your friends there at the Village of Bourbonnais, proud sponsors of this Tuesday edition of 80 South of 80. Going to dig deep. Of course, we all know the Breakfast Club and Simple Minds, Don't You Forget About Me. And just music that's in the background of things that go on in the film. Kind of going deep on this one. It's when the kids are out of the library and the principal's kind of wandering around the hallway, not quite aware that the kids are out and about. And I can remember whenever I see that movie come across, so I'm doing a little channel surfing, and you got to stop and watch The Breakfast Club. Like, what song is that? Did a little Hey Siri, and this is the result. It's Wang Chung, Fire in the Twilight, out of the Breakfast Club soundtrack at 80s, south of 80, at WVLI. And guess what? Siri just kicked in right now.

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92.7 WVLI, Kings of the New Wave there in the 1980s. Of course, it's the Pet Shop Boys singing about those West End girls, 80 south of 80 on a Tuesday. Brought to you by the Village of Bourbonnais and the Pet Shop Boys there. That tune from 1984. So what would that be? I just recently celebrated 40 years of high school graduation, so that's like 42 years old now. And again, the Pet Shop Boys, another one of those well-dressed 80s bands, kind of like, of course, Spandau Ballet, well-dressed, Duran Duran. Seems like the new wave bands are so well-dressed, you know, always looking so sharp and everything. Here's another band that kind of seemed to be sharply dressed as well. Got the new wave thing going right now. Again, we're from back in 1984. This band had some great songs out, too. Personal Jesus, one that comes to mind. And then there's this one. It's on an album called Some Great Reward there from 1984. It's the Depeche Mode. People are people at 80, south of 80 at WV.

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0: greatest hits of all time, 92.7 WBLI, 80 South of 80. Another one of those well-dressed English bands, Johnny Hates Jazz and Shattered Dreams, on their album Turn Back the Clock there from 1987. 80 South of 80 on this Tuesday, brought to you by your friends at the Village of Bourbonnais. Plenty of fun going on tomorrow and all kinds of fun going on Friday. It's Fridays after 5. Come on by, have a little fun. Food trucks. Got those Cousins Maine lobsters there. They'll turn out a pretty good lobster roll. Freaky fries, Kona ice, candy and cake, and the Bennett Curtis catering. And the Blues Brothers, all kinds of fun going on at Festival Street at the Grove. Fridays after 5 coming up this weekend. 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One of the greatest hits of all time, 80s classics queued up and ready to go from Jackson Browne. And he said, shut up, till Tuesday coming up.
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4: Mike and Rob. Meet Mike and Rob. They're the guys in the morning on the radio from the town of Bourbonnais. They're going to play some songs and say some jokes too.
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0: For the forecast tonight from staff meteorologist Steve Hamilton, we're going to see some clouds roll in, maybe a shower or a thunderstorm. Overnight low down around 65. And tomorrow, partly sunny on your Wednesday, with a chance for some scattered showers throughout the day and a high near 80. Right now, 558. Cloudy skies, 83 in the Kankakee River Valley.
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90.7 WVLI, 80 south of 80 with Jackson Brown. 1980 song there on the album Holdouts and Boulevard. Sing about Hollywood Boulevard. And actually got to take a walk down Hollywood Boulevard once, and he's got it right. It's kind of a crazy place to be. Yeah. Kind of a place to be when the sun's up. That's kind of where you want to be when you're on Hollywood Boulevard. That's how you want it to be. That's going to wrap it up for this edition of 80 South of 80 on a Tuesday, brought to you by the Village of Bourbon Age. Amy Mann on the lead vocals, a band called Till Tuesday. I'm going to wrap on it with Voices Carry. It's 80 South of 80 at 92.7 WVLI. He said, shut

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1: 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Increasing clouds overnight, chance for showers and thunderstorms, a low about 65. A complete look at the forecast is coming up. Checking your WVLI news on this Tuesday evening, I'm Jake Clamore. The Tri-County Auto Theft Task Force is looking into two cars reportedly stolen in Bourbonnais over the past day or so. The first was reported stolen from an address on Levasseur just after 8 yesterday morning. The spokesperson for the task force says that one was found abandoned in a parking lot of a local grocery store last night. Then just before 4 this morning, another car was reportedly stolen from a home on Wingo in Northfield Meadows. TCAT is investigating both incidents and say right now they have no suspects in either case. Volunteers are needed for Manteno Oktoberfest next week. Village of Manteno Board Trustee Annette Zimbelman says this is the perfect opportunity for anyone looking for community service hours.
2: I'm the volunteer coordinator, so I just would like to put it out there. If anybody's looking for service hours or volunteer work, you can reach me at my village email or reach out to Ashley Peterson. So we'll be looking for those in the next few weeks to get that schedule filled.
1: Oktoberfest runs next Thursday through Sunday in downtown Manteno. And FEMA has approved over 18,000 applications for assistance from Hoosiers a month after severe storms blasted Indiana. The Indiana Department of Homeland Security says over $74 million has been provided so far to people. Over 40,000 applications have been sent to FEMA from Hoosiers.
3: NBC News Radio, I'm Scott Carr. Attorney General Todd Blanche is saying President Trump has every right to criticize the Supreme Court after the High Court shot down Trump's appeal to restrict voting by mail. The president took to social media saying the conservative justices who opposed him in the decision were not the people I interviewed.
4: That's what a democracy is about. A democracy is about three branches of government.
3: Blanche held a White House briefing in the Rose Garden today, confirming Trump's very frustrated with some of the justices. The last primary day of the 2026 election cycle is being held in Delaware today. Among the notable races there, Democratic Senator Chris Coons is facing three primary challengers in his bid for a third term. President Trump is claiming on social media that a Democrat plot was behind the 2024 attempt on his life, saying Biden's FBI didn't do what they should have with respect to the lunatic who shot me in Butler, Pennsylvania. Scott Carr, NBC News Radio.
1: On the sports schedule, the Sox take on the Guardians tonight in the second game of that three-game set. Cubs host the Braves and the Cards take on the Giants. The Chicago Fire FC take on Nashville on Saturday. And the Bears host the Vikings on Sunday. You can hear that game and follow the Bears all season long on this station. That's a check of your news on this Tuesday evening. Have a great night and thanks for listening.

92.7 WVLI. Bill Dyke playing the greatest hits of all time on a Tuesday with Rod Stewart queued up and ready to go. Singing about Eminem. Not that Eminem. It's one of those names that alliterates. If you know, you know. We'll hear from him coming up. In the meantime, we're partying with Prince like it's 1999. Turned up at WVLI.

0: 92.7 WVLI bears off to a great start already. 59 points scored. People talking about the 37 they allowed. Let's see how they do this weekend with Miller Lite pregame previews coming up as they take on the Minnesota Vikings. First home game at Soldier Field this weekend. We get all the details, get y'all caught up and ready for the second game of the season with Miller Lite pregame previews. 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
1: up.
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3: Cold front is moving across our area overnight, and that means more showers and thunderstorms for us. Skies will be cloudy, and we're in the mid-60s. A few of those storms could have very gusty wind. For Wednesday, we'll be getting a few showers in the morning, cloudy through the afternoon, and staying fairly cool will be in the upper 70s. Maybe a shower on Wednesday night, and then scattered showers and thunderstorms hanging around on Thursday. Some clouds and upper 70s looks a little nicer by Friday. I'm meteorologist Steve Hamilton.
4: Thanks a lot, Steve. Right now with partly cloudy skies, 85 at the Kankakee River Valley.
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92.7 WPLI, Sweet Soul Music of Marvin Gaye here on a Tuesday. Today is September 15th. Can you believe it? We're halfway through the month of September. Bill Dyke sending out birthday wishes to Miles Delaney in Grant Park. Thomas Reardon celebrates in Kankakee today. And Mark Tutt celebrates in Kankakee. Happy birthday to you from all of us in the Valley. Lily Anderson in Essex, congratulations to this week's Valley Birthday Club winner. Come on by, get your gifts from Bussy and Reek, Brookmont Bowling, and your Noble Stores Dairy Queen. 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Celebrities on the list, Academy Award-winning actor Tommy Lee Jones hits 80 today. Academy Award-winning director Oliver Stone also hits 80. Prince Henry Charles Albert David Windsor is 42. You know him as Prince Harry. Yeah, he's back in the news these days. Agatha Christie would have celebrated today alongside King Kong's favorite girl, the original King Kong girl, Faye Ray, would have celebrated her birthday today. If it's your special day, well, thanks for spending it in the Valley. Back into the greatest hits of all time with Three Dog Night. It's the loneliest number in WVLI.

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It's the Thompson Twins, the Valley.

Best of My Love, the Eagles at 92.7 WVLI. Those guys now the kings of the sphere. By the time it's all said and done, and any more farewell tours, have to wait and find out. 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
9: A cold front is moving across our area overnight, and that means more showers and thunderstorms for us. Skies will be cloudy, and we're in the mid-60s. A few of those storms could have very gusty wind. For Wednesday, we'll be getting a few showers in the morning, cloudy through the afternoon, and staying fairly cool will be in the upper 70s. Maybe a shower on Wednesday night, and then scattered showers and thunderstorms hanging around on Thursday. Some clouds and upper 70s looks a little nicer by Friday. I'm meteorologist Steve Hamilton.
10: Thanks a lot, Steve. Right now, a partly cloudy skies, 85 at the Kankakee River Valley. That's going to do it for me, Bill Dyke, on a Tuesday night. Greg O joined you just after 7. I'll meet you back in here tomorrow afternoon from 3 until 7. We'll listen to Records of the Valley.

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1: NBC News Radio, I'm Scott Carr. The Federal Reserve is holding its two-day policy meeting, and a decision on interest rates is expected tomorrow. Analysts project the Fed's widely expected to raise rates for the first time in more than 3 years by a quarter percentage point. After new data last week from the Consumer Price Index showed annual inflation still well above the central bank's 2% target. Republicans and Democrats are pushing for the Trump administration to take action on the rapid growth of artificial intelligence capabilities. After a former researcher with the AI company Anthropic told CBS future AI would be smart enough to kill humans. Today, the Republican Speaker of the House, Mike Johnson, pushed back on placing a moratorium on the development of AI. The last state on the primary calendar is holding primaries today. Delaware's got House and Senate races going on, the most notable between Democratic Senator Chris Coons, who's facing three primary challengers in his bid for a third term. Scott Carr, NBC News Radio.
0: 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Like this.